Elevation Rhythm, 88.3, The Wind. Hello, hello. I'm Michelle. How are you? You had a good day? I hope so. I'm going to help you unwind. You can sing along with the radio some of our favorite songs.

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I'm Michelle. 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Keep some fun craft supplies handy. 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Have a daily routine, even if it's a loose one, and let them know expectations each day. Have easy snacks ready, and don't forget just to enjoy your family this summer.

0: That's our heart's cry. God, would you breathe on it? I love that so much. 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

Elevation Worship on the Wind. 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

0: Such a good, isn't it? I love that. Mercy. 88.3 The Wind. Be strong and courageous, Deuteronomy says. Don't be afraid. Don't be terrified because of them. The Lord your God goes with you. He will never leave you or forsake you. Those are the promises we need to write down and hold on to. Deuteronomy 31:6.
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Need to breathe, loving that on the wind. Talking about fun summertime vacation ideas for your family. Have you ever been to Washington, D.C.? I love it. I've been a number of times on a prayer trip. And there's so many neat things. All of the Smithsonian's are free. The historical monuments, nothing like standing in front of the Lincoln Memorial and just the massiveness of it all. So, so cool. Old towns like St. Augustine are so much fun. Going to the old fort and the Fountain of Youth, that's a fun thing to do. One of my favorite state parks, and state parks are beautiful, Assateague Island, where Chincoteague and Assateague, the wild ponies, you can camp right on the Atlantic. We were tent camping with six of our kids, and the wind was blowing. My husband kept going out and checking, you know, to make sure the tent was secure. But we woke up at dawn, and there was a whole herd of horses standing on the beach with their manes blowing in the wind, and the sun was coming up over the Atlantic. It was just beautiful. So just some really fun things you can do and explore. There's some beautiful things in our nation that we need to see. You know, I love traveling. I got the bug. I love to go and explore. And so, yeah, some ideas for you for summertime.

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Elevation Rhythm, 88.3, The Wind. Well, we just got back from this amazing revival pilgrimage mission trip. It was awesome. And if you know me, you know I love to talk about and study revival. Revival is where the fire of heaven comes into believers and ignites the gift and the call in their life. Where the gifts and call of God have been dormant, they come into the light and are lit on fire again. We don't have to beg for revival. It's here. Revival is birthed in the hearts and the prayer closets of God's people. God, revive our hearts. We too often merely pray for revival, forgetting that it's in us to stir the flame, the gift of God, the gift of the Spirit that He has already given us. We've already received it from God. It's ours from Him, but we let it lie dormant, oftentimes a slumbering ember. Let Him ignite the fires of your heart again in love with Him.

0: 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I want you to know there's always a friend here ready to pray. I love that about The Wind. You can call or text us anytime. 877-800-PRAY. 877-800-7729.
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Oh, love that, don't you? 88.3, The Wind. I'm Michelle. Thank you for listening. This comes from A Fresh Word for Today by Bob Gass. His handiwork. Many people drown needlessly because they struggle. If only they'd relax and trust the same water that took them under would bear them up. It's not the circumstances that are so damaging to us. It's our reaction to them. Our struggling and our anxiety causes us to go under when the same current would actually carry us over. If only we would trust in God and keep our wits about us. Listen, when you pass through the waters, I will be with you. And through the rivers, they shall not overflow you. Isaiah 43:2 says, when you find God, you won't need any of the things that you're desperately struggling to get. After all, what's a problem if he's there? He doesn't have to do anything but be there. It's over. The three Hebrews were cast into the fiery furnace in Daniel and discovered that he showed up when they needed him most. When David was being hunted by King Saul, his answer was the presence of God. Listen, in your presence is fullness of joy, Psalm 16:11. He wrote those words from a cave, not a palace. Get into his presence today. Don't make the mistake of thinking that God's only at work when the blessings come. When the blessings are delayed, he's working on your faith, your patience, and your character. You can trust him. We are the clay, you're the potter. We are all the work of your hands, Isaiah 64 reminds us. And so, Father, we come to you in Jesus' name. Father, would you bless my friends today? You know the needs that are represented by every person that's listening. Thank you that you are our healer. We stand together. We contend for cancer-free bodies and for hope and good test results and courage, God, and that your perfect love would drive out fear. We pray for wayward sons and daughters, that they would come back home. Lord, draw them back in your kindness. Father, we pray for freedom from addiction over our region, for hope again, for courage. Jesus, for your mercy, for your protection. We need you desperately. Give wisdom to our nation's leaders. It's in Jesus' name that we ask all of these things. Amen.

0: Well done, David Leonard, 88.3 The Wind. I love that. Thanks to everyone who partners with us. We're so grateful for what you do. We couldn't do what we do without your generosity. Josiah Queen, Zach Williams, Cody Carnes, and more coming up.
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Josiah Queen with that one, 88.3 The Wind. Hey, I'm Michelle. Thank you for listening. Thanks for praying with me, too. Would you share the answers when they come? There's a place for praise reports here in our online prayer center, or you could even use that open mic feature on the Wind phone app. We love to hear the God stories.

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Make it well with Mercy Me, 88.3 The Wind. Thank you for listening to The Wind today. I love spending this time together with you. This is a scripture that I have on my whiteboard currently. So do not fear, for I am with you. Don't be dismayed, for I am your God. I will strengthen you and help you. I will uphold you with my righteous right hand. Isaiah 41:10. Hold on to that.

0: Hope, love, repeat. I like that. We are messengers, the wind. Well, looking forward to the Light the Way Festival this summer with Skillet and Jeremy Camp. It's going to be incredible. A couple amazing days, July 17th and 18th. We've got the details under the events tab at thewind.radio.
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0: God is here with a song to spark new life in you.
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for King and Country on the win. I'm excited to see Joel playing in the Young Washington movie. It comes out Independence Weekend. It looks great. If you haven't seen the trailer yet, check it out. You can follow For King and Country to kind of get some of the behind the scenes on that new film that will be hitting theaters as we celebrate 250 years here in America. We reach

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1: God, we're so grateful for you. I love that. Chandler Moore on the wind, stirring up a thankful heart. Lots to be thankful for. Bay Turner, Danny Gokey, Jeremy Camp, and more coming up.

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1: Yeah, we know there's power in those prayers. I love that. Hey, if you love to pray, maybe you consider being part of our prayer team. 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

0: Because you're good.
1: Oh, we're loved because he's so, so good, right? I love that. Matthew West on the wind. Hey, I'm Michelle. Here's something to think about. Temporal pleasures are robbing us of the pleasures of the revelation of the knowledge of God. Set Holy Spirit bouncers on your eye gates and your ear gates. Psalm 119 says, turn away my eyes from looking at worthless things and revive me in your way. And the Bible talks about the last days, that men's conscience will be seared. Don't go by feelings. Keep them in the back seat. You know, God gave us our feelings, but they were never meant to drive your life. Francis Chan said, one of the most destructive things in our generation is that you value your thoughts too much and it's killing you. Stop believing everything that you think and feel. Stop listening to yourself and start listening to God's voice. Powerful words.

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0: Want to be a burning one. Pat Barrett, love that. 88.3, The Wind. His dad is in that video. And my friend got to hang out with his dad last week. Said he was so much fun. He's enjoying the attention. He's always wearing wild costumes. And yeah, he's Pat Barrett's sidekick. It's pretty fun.
1: You've probably heard of people paying it forward.
2: I'd like to pay for the guy's meal behind me too. You know, just pay it forward.
3: Wow, that's really nice of you.
2: Yeah, who knows? Maybe it'll catch on.
1: This week, we want to encourage you to love on your community a little extra by participating in the Drive-Thru Difference. 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

0: legacy. I don't care if they remember me. Only Jesus.
1: Wow, I love that. Don't you, Casting Crowns? 88.3, The Wind. Hey, thank you for listening. So my mom prayed me into the kingdom and stood on a lot of the promises in the book of Ephesians. And let me just share Ephesians 3. For this reason, I bow my knee before the Father, from whom every family in heaven and on earth derives its name, that he would grant you, according to the riches of his glory, to be strengthened with power through his Spirit in the inner man, so that Christ may dwell in your hearts through faith, and that you, being rooted and grounded in love, may be able to comprehend with all the saints what is the breadth and length and height and depth, and to know the love of Christ, which surpasses knowledge, that you would be filled up to all the fullness of God. Now to him who is able to do far more abundantly beyond all that we could ask or even think, according to the power that works within us, to him be the glory in the church and in Christ Jesus to all generations forever and ever. Amen. Amen.

0: That's beautiful, isn't it? I love that. Hey, Kyle and Sarah have their alarm set. They're going to celebrate a Friday morning together with you. First thing tomorrow, set your alarm early.
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Really is a good question. 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He loves you. He loves you. He loves you. 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Matthew West coming up, little Maverick City, and how about this? Big Daddy Weave on the Wind.

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I'm Johanna for the Wind, and that's how we feel about people like you who support this ministry financially. 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And every day, we also pray for people like you to partner with us financially. 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
2: 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And what is that about, and what can we do? Today on Focus on the Family with Jim Daly, we'll explore creative ways that you can help combat loneliness right in your own front or backyard. Thanks for joining us. I'm John Fuller.
5: And it is so true, John. We are connected. I think my phone starts buzzing like right at 6 a.m. Yeah. And it just keeps going. Mm-hmm. And some of it's just, you know, the typical robo stuff. But, you know, it's just a well-connected world, but a super lonely world at the same time. We're not connected in kind of healthy ways necessarily. Right. You know, we've discussed the recent U.S. Surgeon General's report on the show before, and the results were sobering. 1 in 2 Americans report feeling some level of loneliness. 1 in 2. Hmm. Anybody a mathematician? That's 50%. And the numbers get even more personal when you look at our neighborhoods. According to Pew Research, about 57% of Americans know at least some of their neighbors. But here's the surprising part. Over half of those people say they've never had a meaningful interaction with their neighbors. Even more concerning, 17% of Americans say they don't know a single neighbor. And if you're under 30 years old, that number jumps to 27%. And that's the point we're trying to make today. What a great opportunity for the church to be the church. And today on the program, we're going to talk about something simple but incredibly powerful, how we can build community right where we're at.
2: And to help us really figure this out, we have Jeff Dillon and Ty Denenbring with us in the studio. They came down from Northern Colorado. They each are married with 5 children each, and our gallery right now has
5: it's full.
2: the entire family of both of these guys. It's great. Yep. They have a book called Party in the Front, Overcome Loneliness and Build Community Right Where You Are.
5: Jeff and Ty, welcome to Focus on the Family.
6: Thank
5: you guys came down on wagon train?
7: Came down from the north, they did.
6: That's right.
7: Here we are.
6: Oregon Trail.
7: You got your kids and your family. Yeah,
5: yep. That's great. Yep. Probably 100 years ago, that was kind of it. But we're not there. Here we are today.
6: That's right.
5: You know, the front cover of your book is interesting. And for the viewers, you can see that there. But for the listeners, I think it's a Scottish, what is it?
6: Yeah,
5: it's a Scottish Highland cow.
6: Mm-hmm. Yeah.
5: It looks like it's got a backward mullet,
6: exactly.
5: Along with flat horns, not a Texas longhorn, but kind of straight out. Now, that definitely gets your attention, but why? Why is it on the cover of your book, Party in the Front?
6: Jeff, you want to take a stab at it?
8: Yeah, well, so the Highland has kind of become our mascot, and part of it is that reverse mullet. You know, it's the business in the back, party in the front. The Highland very much has the hairdo that represents this party in the front concept. But as we were writing the book, we realized that this cow kind of became our unofficial mascot. And I think that was because we realized, in fact, Ty was on a trip with your family, actually at
6: an Airbnb.
8: Yep. And saw like a piece of artwork of a Highland. Like they're becoming this thing that, yeah, everybody has hanging on their walls. And it's amazing to me because they're kind of goofy looking.
5: Oh, you know? I think they're like, cute. My wife would want me to say she thinks they're really cute.
8: They're very cute, but they're kind of messy. You know, the hair's all over their face, but that's what makes them unique. And so this whole idea of—
5: Kind of like a teenager.
8: Yeah, exactly. This whole idea of building community where you are, it just really started to represent this idea of party in the front that that you don't have to be something special. You don't have to be all put together to reach the people around you, to be a blessing to your neighbors. You just have to be who God made you to be and be authentic. And so the Highland became our mascot.
5: Yeah, that's good. It's a good theme. Jeff, a few years ago, your family moved into a house. You called it, you were like on an eyebrow.
8: Yeah.
5: I love the descriptions in this book.
8: I've never heard that.
5: You live on an eyebrow. What does it mean to live on an eyebrow?
8: So this has become a whole debate, and maybe you guys can help solve this.
5: I doubt it. I don't think we can help them.
8: Everywhere we go to talk about this book, people want to talk about that. It's like, it's not an eyebrow. It's an apron. It's a this or a that.
5: I live on a mustache.
8: A mustache. Yeah, okay, there you go. Yeah, that's great. It's very curvy. But, you know, it's this separate street off the main street that kind of comes into our neighborhood. And what that allowed us to do was all of a sudden when we moved into this new home, our kids wanted to play in the front instead of the back. So because we've got this great street to ride bikes on and they do chalk art and we're always playing in the front. And as we made that shift, we realized we were meeting all of our neighbors because we're always in the front. And so when Ty came to me about this idea of party in the front, I was like, oh, that's what we're living. We're figuring
5: now,
8: that out.
5: Where is mom in this conversation going, hey, there's too many cars going by.
8: Right. And that's where the apron or the eyebrow, I actually asked ChatGPT, what is it supposed to be, apron or eyebrow? And ChatGPT, which is dangerous, said, you're close, but neither of those things are actual terms.
5: Yes.
8: And
5: making
8: they said
5: this up
8: it's
5: as
8: a
5: we
8: side
5: go.
8: Street.
6: So
8: that's
6: kind
8: what
6: of like a cul-de-sac situation where there's not through traffic.
8: Exactly. Okay. So it's much safer. But yeah, I think sometimes, especially when our kids were a little bit younger, we had to be careful that they were staying in the right place. But what's cool is our neighbors started to learn that's where our kids were going to be. And so they drive slow. They learned all our kids' names. All of a sudden, the neighborhood started to recognize, like, watch out for the Dylan kids because they're out there and they're friends. And it's become just the place to party.
5: Does that neighborhood have, did it have other kids your age? So it was a bigger group than just your kids?
8: So when we first moved in, it's changed. When we first moved in, it was a lot of older folks and empty nesters. But it's starting to kind of change over. Yeah. But I think our presence there, that's where, I mean, people will still stop by. And I had a lady the other day stop by and said, now, do you run a daycare here?
5: Oh, she's like, the HOA?
8: Yeah. I mean,
5: I know that person.
8: Exactly. Yeah. I was like, no, these are all mine. These are all my kids. But the folks, especially the older folks in our neighborhood, love seeing our kids out there, meeting them, learning their names. And it's amazing the way that's built community just by being out there.
5: Let me ask you, in the book, you've identified some hindrances to living in community. I think it's the biggest problem we have. You know, we're isolated. Most of us, you hit the garage door button and you go in. And to that data I mentioned at the beginning, we don't know our neighbors. 58% don't know a neighbor. Mm-hmm. I mean, that's amazing. Yeah. But we're isolated. We're in with our computers. We're doing our thing. We may be busy parents. And the kids may just be coming in and out. If you're the only one on the block with kids, we were like that. Mm-hmm. They didn't have a reason to be at other people's homes, you know, and there were no kids coming to our house because we were the only ones there with kids. But there is a deep need. We're created for a relationship. God himself said, I'm creating you for relationship with me.
8: Right.
5: That's how important relationship is. But in that context, I guess you call them party fouls,
8: right?
5: Which is funny. What's a party foul when it comes to relationship?
6: Yeah, I mean, I think we all know the people at a party that say the wrong things, you know, just kind of a buzzkill for everybody. And but so, you know, in the book we mentioned things like busyness and political divide and racial tension, all these things. And so trying to navigate those things. But Jeff, what do you want to add about that?
5: What do you think, Jeff? Yeah. Party kill.
8: Right, exactly. Yeah, I'm the party foul guy. I mean, I think the reality is there are things in our culture today that make this idea of building community and knowing our neighbors harder.
5: Yeah.
8: I think it's always been hard going back to Genesis 3 in the fall, and we talk about that in the book. But I do think our culture, you know, specifically thinking about politics, you know, we started writing this book, I think, 2022, and, you know, as midterm elections were starting to heat up, and it was just so apparent how divided even our neighborhoods have become over politics. And it's like, you can see the conservative part of the neighborhood and the more liberal side of the neighborhood. And it's like, man, there's just no interaction between the two. And it really started to grieve me that we were allowing something like that to become a barrier to community and to relationship. And so I do think some of those things in our culture have gotten worse in recent years.
5: Oh, yeah.
8: And I think, our biggest thing in the book is
4: we don't have a lot of answers. Unfortunately, we didn't solve the political divide in Party in the Front, but we need to be aware of those things, I think, as Christians, and then recognize how in our own lives, in our own hearts, those things can become barriers for us.
5: No, it's funny. We, in our neighborhood, so right across the street from me is a former admiral in the Navy. He was the commander of an aircraft carrier, Rick. Rick listened. So, hey, Rick, if you're listening, there you go. But every house on our street has an American flag out in it. And yep. People come to our neighborhood and they say, is this like an HOA requirement? I said, no, actually, it's everybody's, you know, individual decision. But I mean, literally the 20 houses along our strip, everybody's got a flag.
6: Like, did we miss the parade, like, or what's going on?
5: We would probably not be welcomed in Portland. I don't know. I'm just saying, yeah. People in Portland can send me a note, but I just think you wouldn't find that block in Portland you know, even the characters on it. But, you know, being sensitive to people that may not be into it is okay, but that block is definitely committed to this country.
4: Well, and I think that's a beautiful thing. I'm all for American flags. You know, I think that's a great thing. And I think there was a time where most people had those flags, an American flag hanging in front of their yard.
5: Yeah, like World War II.
4: And it was a sign of unity, right? Yeah. It was a sign of togetherness, exactly. After 9/11, I remember everybody went out and got a flag. Mm-hmm. And yet now you see less and less flags, but more and more political signs.
5: Yeah.
4: And I just think that says a lot about where we are as a culture.
5: So true.
9: This is Focus on the Family with Jim Daly, and we're talking with Jeff Dillon and Ty Dannenbring, and we are touching on some of the great content in their book, Party in the Front, Overcome Loneliness and Build Community Right Where You Are. 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And just keeping with that topic, Jeff, how do I navigate that? So let's just say I have neighbors with some of the signs and I would not personally agree with them. What do I do to break down the barrier?
5: Firecrackers.
9: How do I?
5: Well, you're going to be serious. I
9: could
5: know.
9: Be
5: I'm
9: a
5: sorry.
9: Provocateur.
5: Yeah, right. Sorry. Exactly. Are those legal? I don't know.
4: I just go in right in with an argument. Just try to convince them that they're wrong. No, you know, it's hard. And, you know, we all have our views on politics, and I don't think that's a wrong thing. And I think as Christians, we need to vote and be involved and speak up. So we're certainly not saying you shouldn't do that, but I think
5: wisdom has to draw people in.
4: Yeah, exactly. And I think it's like, what do you start with?
5: Yeah.
4: Right? What do you start with?
5: Yes.
4: And there's something about putting a political sign in your front yard that becomes the first thing some of your neighbors might know about you. And the problem in our culture, I mean, depending on where you live, but where we live, I feel like it's pretty well divided. It's like almost like putting up a barrier for 50% of your neighborhood as soon as you do that, you know, depending on what the sign is.
5: Yeah, that's
4: and,
5: true.
4: And I think it's like, I don't want my first impression, my first introduction to my neighbors to be about who I'm voting for. I want it to be about Jesus. I want it to be about who I am. I want them to know that I love them. And then, you know, down the road, maybe we'll get into the politics and why I believe what I believe. But what do we lead with and what's out in front?
5: It's kind of interesting. I hadn't thought about that. But, you know, the Oscars that a while back aired, and I was thinking, you know, do they need to make it political all the time? And it turns off this 50%, you know, faith, for the most part, faith people that don't agree with Hollywood values, right? Yep. But they get up there and they talk about those things, and we're saying, hey, just tell me who the best picture is, really. But it's the same thing in the opposite direction. Be careful what you're projecting. It's nice to have that mirror sometimes, say, oh, how am I coming across? Am I doing something that's like that? So that's good. You shared a story of a couple named John and Kristen. I think the story gets right at the heart of fear or vulnerability. What happened with them? Why did it catch your attention?
6: Well, it was a couple that was living right next to a widow. She was a widow, right? It was a gal that was really struggling, and she was kind of the black sheep of the neighborhood. And I think as this couple moved next to her, they heard the stories from everyone, like, beware, you know? And they just, they were gentle and kind to her, and eventually she opened up and told them her story, and it was heartbreaking. Just them just being gentle and kind to her, it just really broke down the barriers, and they got to know the true neighbor and began to love her, and just the relationship formed. But you know, we all judge people next to us at times, and I think they were just really encouraged by the ways that she was vulnerable and opened up.
5: Yeah, no, I think that's so, so good. You use the acronym BLESS, B-L-E-S-S. I do want to run through this. So what's the B for?
8: Begin with prayer. So we think the first step, again, for us as Christians, we wrote this as Christians, is very gospel-centric because we believe that's really the only answer, ultimately, to the breakdown in relationship and community that we have. And so it starts with prayer. And one of the challenges in that is simply the question of, do you know your neighbor's names to be able to pray for them? And so we have a couple ideas that we put in the book, and one of them is just kind of making a map, you know, just draw a little map or print a Google Maps out of your neighborhood and just start writing people's names of where they live. And, you know, as I've thought about that and done that, I've realized, man, there's people that live three houses down. I don't know their names, right? Mm-hmm. And so it really challenges you. I want to learn people's names, learn something about them that I can begin praying for them. So we really believe that's the first step, is just praying. And we believe God, you know, as you do that, starts to give you a heart for those people around you.
5: Yeah, it's so good. And what's the L in blessing your neighbor?
6: Is just to listen.
5: Yeah. Just that sounds so easy.
6: Yeah. Well, and
8: right. I think so much harder than it.
5: Have you heard the story from Bob?
6: But I think I forget what the stat is, but it's like 80 or 90% of people think they're good listeners. And you know, I think
5: good husbands and all the rest.
6: And then the other stat is like we actually only can retain about 40% of what we hear.
5: Yeah.
6: So
5: that's high.
6: There's a little bit of a disconnect there.
5: I don't think John would say that about me.
6: What'd you say?
5: 40%. Yeah, exactly. I thought so. So listen, and then we move to the E, not to ping pong between you guys, but what's the E?
8: That's great. So E is a fun one. It's eat together, right? And we believe that one of the best ways to bring people together is food.
5: And your wife, Becca, especially likes that.
8: Becca's amazing. So our neighborhood began to transform. That's right. Love you, Becca. Our neighborhood really began to transform when my wife, one summer day, brought a cooler of popsicles to the front. And our kids were out playing as normal. And people walking by, kids walking by, could just grab a popsicle. Regardless of age, people were grabbing popsicles. And all of a sudden, after we did that a few times, we realized, like, we're having a party out here. It's a popsicle party. It was so simple. But we started to meet people and make connections. And that has grown to the point now where in the summer, we do a couple of community nights where over 100 people will come.
5: Wow.
8: And we've got food trucks that come. And people,
5: food trucks? You went from popsicles?
8: Yes. I mean, it's amazing.
5: This is why people don't do this.
8: Yeah, exactly. And that's not for everyone. You don't have to go that far. But that's what the Lord's done with just a simple idea popsicles in the front and blessing people and being available. Yeah,
5: yeah,
8: exactly.
5: And that's the point. I mean, it's good to have fun with your representation of Scripture and the gospel, right?
8: Yeah.
5: If you're just reinforcing the stereotype that you're closed and you never say hi to your neighbor and you're grumpy, that's not very good for the gospel.
6: Right. Totally. Yeah. Trying to be winsome and approachable. Yeah.
5: Okay. So what's the S? The first of the S's.
6: Serve is the first S. Scripture has a lot to say about that. 1 John 4:7 says, "Beloved, let us love one another, for love is from God. And whoever loves has been born of God and knows God. Anyone who does not love does not know God, because God is love." And I think just trying to not be selfish and to be inward with our homes and using our homes as a tool for not isolation, but actually to serve others.
5: Facilitate relationship.
6: Mm-hmm, for sure.
5: No, I so like that. You know, it's interesting because when you push the pedal on love, you're not abandoning truth, but so many people in the Christian community, and you know this being a pastor, they'll say, you just can't be love.
6: Yeah.
5: And I get it, but that scripture just said, you better be emphasizing the love of God for people. Yeah. That's like, it's clearly what it just said. But I am shocked at how many people will turn and say, that's all good, but you better be about truth too. Of course. Yeah. But you better not forget love in the pursuit of truth, right?
8: I think love opens the door for truth.
5: I agree.
8: Right? And so, we need both. But I think that, you know, the ability to serve people is where walls really start to break down. When we moved into our neighborhood, again, more older people there initially when we moved in, and a couple ladies stopped me on the street. I introduced myself. And they said, "Oh, fantastic. He's tall. That's really going to come in handy." And so I am the neighborhood light bulb changer, you know, batteries on the smoke detectors. That's my job. And so, but, you know, just a practical way has allowed me to be in people's homes, get to know people, hear their stories, because I'm just tall, you know? So how has God gifted you, and how can you use those practical things to serve people and show
5: them
8: love?
5: That's really good. And you know, the other thing is just a joyful spirit, you know, especially with your neighbors. Hey, if there's anything I could do. I mean, that's something we've tried to do, you know, scrape the snow off of a widow's driveway, those kinds of things. Yes. Let me ask you, you had a comment about Grampy Don.
8: Yes.
5: Now, when I first read that, I didn't know I was dyslexic. I read it as Grumpy Dan.
8: Grumpy Dan, that's a different character. That's the next book. That's right.
5: But tell me about good old Grampy Don.
8: Yeah, so that's my dad's dad, and he was a World War II veteran. He actually was a paratrooper in World War II, jumped into France, and had, you know, the battle scars from shrapnel hitting him and on his arms, and one of those guys that just had incredible stories. We were also all kind of terrified of him as a kid, because he was kind of grumpy sometimes, understandably, with some of the things he had lived through. Yeah. But every time we would go, they lived in a small town in northern Colorado, and we'd go to their house, beautiful old kind of Victorian style house. And he was always sitting on this old yellow kind of rusty front porch swing. And we'd love sitting on there with him, you know, and playing around, see if we could fling ourselves off and
5: jump
8: all those
5: over
8: things. Exactly. Yeah. But Grampy Don, every time you'd pull up to the house, he was just sitting there. And as I got older, I started to pay attention to how he knew all the people in the neighborhood. You know, people would come by, "Hey Don, hey Don." He knew their names and he'd just wave. He wasn't a real talkative guy, but he just knew people. And some of the stories he could tell about what was happening in the neighborhood. And I remember he could say things about the school. The school was just down the road. They're doing a project down there. And I realized that Grampy Don had become this known person in the neighborhood and made all these connections simply by being available, being out front, just on the front porch.
5: Yeah.
8: He wasn't making a big show of it. He didn't even have a cooler of popsicles. He wasn't a big popsicle guy, I don't think. But he was just available, and it really gave him an opportunity to know people and to be known.
5: Yeah. You know, I was interviewing an African-American historian, and he was saying to me that one of the big changes, particularly in neighborhoods, predominantly African-American neighborhoods, is there's no more grandpas sitting on the porches.
8: Yep.
5: And it used to be his recollection when he was growing up as a child, those are the guys that kept you in line.
8: Yeah.
5: And that's true. I don't care what the color of your skin is. That's so true of the old days.
8: Right.
5: You know, families sat out on the porch. And when little junior, you know, the next door neighbor's kid was acting out, throwing rocks at people. Hey, have you come over, right? What are you doing? You don't do that. Okay. Mm-hmm. I'll tell your mother. Okay, I won't do it anymore, right?
8: Yep.
5: That's what he's talking about, that there was a reinforcement of neighborhood values, good values, that how we treat people, how we communicate with people, that's just absent today, again, in all neighborhoods. That's your point with your book, right? Party in the front.
8: Well, and it can be so simple. And I think that's the message that we want to share as much as anything is, you know, one of the things we say in the book and kind of just a line we use a lot is community is possible and community is powerful. And just this idea that it doesn't take this huge thing. You don't have to do the big neighborhood gathering, but just be present. Just be out front with a cup of coffee. God will use that to make connections with the people around you.
5: And I guess here at the end, the one question is, why do we not see that? That should be as obvious as, you know, our family and spending time with family, to be out there, to be engaged in our neighborhood. They're the people right next door.
6: Right.
5: Why is it so hard to do it?
6: Well, we live in a Genesis 3 world, as we kind of talk about in the Christian circles, and that means we're fallen people. And with that came the sin and the shame and the guilt. So now things are just exaggerated. And so I think that people are tired and people are hiding, just like Adam and Eve were hiding. And so people are also tired of hiding, you know? And so I think that without Jesus, we would not feel the freedom to go party out in front. Yeah, I mean, you think about, it's kind of funny, but like naked and unashamed. Like, obviously, we wouldn't party naked and unashamed right now.
5: Let's hope
8: that's frowned
6: upon. But a little frowned upon. But when you think about what Jesus actually does for us and gives us the boldness to be open with who we really are and to be our authentic selves, I think that's what we're missing in our culture.
5: Let me ask you right at the end here. You have something called Jeff and Ty's Front Porch Challenge. Mm-hmm. What is this right at the end?
8: Yeah, we really wanted to make this highly practical for people, because the last thing we want is for people to read this book and just feel overwhelmed. Like, yeah. We can't do
5: another
8: this,
5: thing
8: know?
5: To do.
8: I'm not an extrovert or whatever. And so we wanted to make it really practical. So this front porch challenge is very simple. We encourage people to sit on their front porch or their stoop, whatever it is, for 5 nights in a row for at least 15 minutes without their phone.
5: And now, that's in Colorado, spring part. Or summer works better.
8: Yes, exactly. Yeah. That
5: I mean,
8: is
5: it
8: true.
5: Could be 20 below. We're not telling you to go out there and freeze.
8: Exactly. Yeah, yeah. This definitely
5: weather
8: could
5: permitting.
8: Be weather. Exactly. Weather dependent. But just this idea of being present and being open to any
5: good.
8: Interactions that happen. And we've talked to people that live in an apartment or a condo. You know, it might look different based on where you live. But just be out front 5 nights in a row for 15 minutes without your phone, without your AirPods in. I love listening to podcasts, you know. Here we are doing a podcast, but I think it's so important to just be present and available for conversations. So we want to encourage people to give that a shot.
5: That's good. That's really good. You know, one thing, remember the guests we had from Aurora, Colorado, mm-hmm. and they had a tic-tac-toe diagram.
8: There you
5: and
8: go.
5: And this was born out of a mayor who went to a mayor's breakfast and said, hey, could you Christians do the love your neighbor thing? Mm-hmm. And the pastors in the audience were really embarrassed.
8: Yeah.
5: And they developed this, and they just said, put a tic-tac-toe on your fridge and start to learn the names of the houses around you, you being the center of the tic-tac-toe, and just learn the names and start praying for those people and then start reaching out to those people. Same kind of concept.
8: So good.
5: And they ended up touching like 275,000 people
8: wow.
5: in the communities of Aurora. By doing that. Isn't that crazy?
8: So
5: and
8: well.
5: People were prayed for that had cancer. People were helped that needed help with, you know, practical things like beds and other things. It ended up being big ministry. And that's really what you're talking about. Just start small, but get to know people. The Lord would want you to do that. Thanks for being with us. This has been great.
8: Thank you.
5: Really
8: guys.
5: Fun.
8: Thank great conversation.
5: Much. And let me turn to the listener. If you want to strengthen the community around you, which should be a desire for all of us as Christians, I want to recommend you get a copy of Jeff and Ty's book, Party in the Front. Give that to your teenager. They'll love it. But it goes on, the subtitle, Overcome Loneliness and Build Community Right Where You Are. And in the book, Ty and Jeff include practical examples for creating the party. Mm-hmm. Some of us non-party people need that. But there's just a ton of help to get you going in the right direction. When you make a gift of any amount to Focus on the Family today, we'll send it to you as our way of saying thank you for being part of the ministry. And let me extend the front porch of Focus to you this summer while you're out and about. We've got a great welcome center. We'd love to have you come and enjoy that. Kids can come. We've got a lot to do for kids, including a great big slide. Mm-hmm. I have gone down that one time. I shot out the bottom. It was pretty fun, but
6: I'm
5: man,
6: sorry we didn't get
5: kaboom.
6: Video of that.
5: But ice cream and all kinds of good stuff there. So come and enjoy it. 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
9: Mm-hmm. 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
1: 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Only way I'm getting to the other side. Days are

0: Across the Ozarks and four states, looks pretty rainy for the second half of our weekend. In the meantime, pretty warm and humid today. 86 for the high in Joplin, 84 in Springfield, and high humidity. Slight chance of a shower, mix of sunshine and clouds. Overnight, just cloudy. We'll be in the upper 60s, and then scattered afternoon showers and thunderstorms on Saturday with mid-80s. Showers and thunderstorms all day on Sunday, low 80s. I'm meteorologist Steve Hamilton.
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0: Well, hey, good morning.
1: How are you?
2: Happy Friday.
1: It's Friday.
0: Good morning.
1: I feel excited.
0: Like I'm getting an extra boost of energy just knowing that it's Friday.
1: I'm still on cup of coffee number one, but it's coming to its very end. So I'm going to be awake and alive in just a moment.
0: It's donut day. Did anybody in the office bring donuts this
1: morning? National Donut Day. And here's the thing. I drove by St. George's. Drove by it because, like, I don't want to be the one to buy the donut. It doesn't feel as guilty if you bring me the donut.
0: You drove by it?
1: But we are in walking distance of a Dunkin', and I like Dunkin's coffee a lot. I don't necessarily love their donuts. Now, I'll eat them.
0: They freeze them. That's why.
1: Kyle says they freeze them. I don't know about that.
0: Yeah.
1: How do you know that?
0: I have sources.
1: Reliable ones?
0: Yeah, they pack
1: Would you give them up in the court of law if you were pressed on it?
0: And they're not that reliable. I mean, they're not that sourced material, but I mean, it's a thing. So, no, donut day. So, where would you get your donuts?
1: St. George's for me. Like, I mean, I need to check, it's not even...
0: I need to check my email to see if Parlor Donuts has sent me anything this morning. Because they do... They do good donuts, too. They're big.
1: Yeah.
0: They're enormous.
1: Are they the croissant donuts?
0: Yeah.
1: Yeah, okay. Yeah, I'm familiar.
0: Who else? Oh, you don't talk a whole lot about them when you're in the city, but if you're in a smaller community,
1: yeah,
0: you're likely to have a Casey's that you go to a lot, and they have they always have good donuts.
1: Yeah.
0: Pastries.
1: Casey's also has really good pizza.
0: Which you could get a breakfast pizza, but today's not pizza day. It's donut day.
1: It's donut day.
0: Let's stay focused.
1: Back to the mission at hand.
0: Kyle and Sarah with you all the morning show. Hey, tell us your favorite donut shop and why you love it. You can text us 800-394-9535. Okay, it's time to get this party going. Coming up, music from Jay King, Zach Williams. Bethel Music is on the way next as we'll worship with them. Kyle and Sarah here on the morning show. If you need prayer this morning, our prayer team is waiting to hear from you. 877-800-7729. You can call or text that number.
1: Heavenly Father, we thank you so much for another day. Thank you, Lord, that you are faithful, God, throughout every generation. Lord, I just pray that we would be people who have a different spirit, like Caleb. Caleb had a different spirit about him. And I pray, Lord, that people would look at us and say, there's something different about the way they act and the way they react and the way they just walk through life and difficulties and challenges. And I pray, Lord, that we would be willing to give a reason for the hope that is within us. We love you. We praise you. We serve you, Lord. You are the hope of our lives. Those who look to you, their face will be radiant and they will never be put to shame. God, I pray that today we would look to you and, Lord, that you would radiate your light through our lives. We ask you to do it in the mighty name of Jesus. Amen.

0: The days are getting longer.
1: And life seems to be going so much faster. Slow down and live in the right now.
0: God is here with a song to spark new life in you.
1: The Wind.

0: So fun on the radio this morning talking to Kyle about college age kids. We were reminiscing because we like going down memory lane about after you graduate, you know, you land your first job, and then not too long after that comes your first car that you purchase on your own, which is so fun.
1: I remember my first.
0: I know, my baby. Kyle was going, he was very excited. Okay.
1: I was
0: you
1: angry.
0: You had a stick shift, right?
1: Yeah. Well, I was angry because my younger sister got the car I wanted and got it before I got mine.
0: Yeah.
1: So I was a little bit bummed. I'm like,
0: well, she's younger, so that's not fair.
1: No. But at the time, to my parents' defense, I was driving the family Datsun B210.
0: The family roadster?
1: Well, that wasn't a roadster. The thing didn't have air conditioning. It was awful. But it was, you know, it'd get you from point A to point B, but I already had that. She didn't have anything. She needed something, so they let her. Well, then when my turn came around, it was a Toyota Celica hatchback, 1985.
0: That's awesome.
1: Oh, I love that car. That was my baby.
0: Yep.
1: And I miss it.
0: Yeah, it's cool. I remember my dad wanting to go with me when I purchased my first car, like on my own. And I was like, no, I got it. I got this. And it was fun. Like, negotiating. The one that I bought for myself for the first time, it was not my first car at 16, but this was probably at, if I graduated college at 18, maybe, or 19, I guess it would be.
1: When did you graduate college?
0: Wait, hold on. If I started in, I went the traditional route.
1: Okay.
0: How old are you when you graduate college?
1: 22.
0: So I would have been 21 because I was young.
1: Okay.
0: Okay. So I would have been 22 then, buying my first car. I got a Nissan Altima.
1: Hey, all right. Very good.
0: It was very exciting.
1: Yeah.
0: To get to negotiate and all the things.
1: And it's your baby.
0: Did I get a good deal on it? I don't know. I thought I did at the time, but looking back, I'm like, I didn't really know what I was doing.
1: Usually you aren't. You probably got taken and didn't know.
0: I probably did.
1: But you know what? At that point, it's just like, you know, ignorance is bliss.
0: Or maybe they took pity on that poor college girl, you know?
1: No, they probably didn't. They probably did. I don't know. You may have got one of the guys with integrity who's like, yeah.
0: Won him over.
1: Let's help this girl out. She's going places.
2: Good morning.
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0: Live Church Worship on the Wind. Kyle and Sarah on the Morning Show. Beat the Heat continues through the end of next week. So you have until Friday of next week to drop off a brand new box fan here at our studios, 2550 South Campbell in Springfield, or you can visit one of our drop-off locations next week. So we'll be in Branson at the Price Chopper. They're on, Shepherd of the Hills Expressway?
1: That's yes, where the Price Chopper is. I think so, yeah.
0: From 3 to 5 on Tuesday, and Aurora will be at the Hogtide Barbecue. Who got the... I think Attlee went... He
1: is he going
0: that.
1: To Hogtide?
0: Yeah.
1: You know, I used to go there all the time, by the way. When I was a reporter and, like, on the streets every day, we would often find ourselves how to get to Aurora for a story.
0: Hogtide is really good.
1: That's funny.
0: So, yeah, 2 years ago, I think we did a Beat the Heat event in Aurora, and we did it on the square, and Dave and I were from our sister station. He and I were leaving town, and why don't we get some lunch? So we stopped in there, and we were glad we did.
1: Yes.
0: So we are actually hosting a Beat the Heat collection drive for Aurora and surrounding communities at that location Tuesday afternoon from 3 until 5 o'clock. You can find all of our other locations and learn more about how you can partner with us in senior age to make sure that our seniors in the area have the means to keep cool during the high summer heat that's coming.
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1: In the news on this Friday, a man is facing a major drug trafficking charge after troopers discovered more than 1,600 pounds of illegal marijuana inside a rental box truck on I-44 in Greene County. Investigators say the driver provided conflicting information about the truck's cargo and travel history before a search revealed dozens of boxes filled with packaged marijuana. The driver is scheduled to appear in court next month. A Billings contractor is accused of taking more than $336,000 from customers for building projects that he never did. State investigators say Kevin Greenhall, owner of Greenhall Buildings, accepted advance payments for homes, garages, and other projects, but failed to deliver. He is facing multiple felony counts. Missouri's largest kratom distributor has agreed to stop selling the products in the state. Attorney General Catherine Hanaway announced the American Shaman will immediately halt both in-store and online sales to Missouri customers as part of a legal settlement. The company also agreed to end Missouri-targeted advertising or face potential penalties of up to $5 million. There's a look at news. I'm Sarah Forhetz.
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4: Across the Ozarks and four states, we have a big cold front on the way that'll be arriving late Saturday and Sunday with a really good chance of rain. We could get a shower or two today. 84 for the high in Springfield, 86 in Joplin, and it will be pretty humid. Overnight, just some clouds, upper 60s, scattered afternoon showers, and a few thunderstorms on Saturday. We're headed for the mid-80s. Then we get all that rain on Sunday, low 80s. I'm meteorologist Steve Hamilton.

0: Elevation Rhythm on the Wind with Kyle and Sarah. CBN has a story this week talking about a gentleman from Iran who gave his heart to Christ. He was led to the Lord by a close friend who told him that you don't have to beat your chest. You don't have to beat yourself up. You don't have to cut yourself or bleed to make penance.
1: Favor with God.
0: Right.
1: Yeah.
0: Which is what Islam teaches. He discovered that somebody already did that for him, and his name was Jesus. And he gave his heart to Christ that day. But an interesting article and story about Muhammad Faridi, who tells us that in recent years, out of the 75,000 mosques in Iran, around 50,000 have shut down.
1: Wow.
0: People are leaving the Islamic faith in Iran. They're still hungry. They still have that God-sized hole in their heart, and they're discovering Jesus. Hmm. And we've heard stories. We've talked about this before, Sarah, about how there are reports out of Iran of many Muslims who've converted to Christianity after seeing Jesus in dreams.
1: Right. So many dreams and visions. And it's really cool if you think about how God speaks to people, all of us, including, Iranians, where they are. You know what I mean? Like, it doesn't look the same. It's the same God, but he speaks differently to each one of us. And I think it's just shows his personal nature of, this is what it will take to get a hold of them, is to appear to them. The man in white is what they always say.
0: Yeah.
1: In a dream. And then just be enveloped in his love and recognize that he came for them.
0: So a nation that has trained its young men to die is now witnessing thousands find new life
1: yes.
0: in Christ.
1: Look to the Lord and you will live.
0: Pray for that country. We don't know all of the stuff that's going on inside Iran. It's been in the news because of our dealings with them, with their government. But inside that country, there's something miraculous happening.
1: When you are walking through hell, you tend to look up.

0: with us now in summertime.
1: It means it's the perfect time for drumroll.
0: Vacation Bible School.
1: There you go.
0: Cha, cha, cha.
1: VBS, as it's often referred to.
0: Yeah, you got to get those VBSs on our family calendar. Let your community know that you've got one coming up here in the near future. I always enjoyed Vacation Bible School as a kid. It was one of my favorite weeks of the entire year.
1: I don't think I went as a kid, but I enjoyed sending my kids and getting to kind of be a fly on the wall and watch them do their thing.
0: As a kid, there's something memorable about the knockoff Oreos and the watered-down Kool-Aid that you just...
1: It's always funny.
0: You always remember those things.
1: Yeah.
0: But in surrounding all of that, great stories of Jesus. I tell you, the best VBS, and I've said this before, the best VBS I was ever a part of was as an adult, as a parent, in the church we were going to at the time. We developed our own program one year instead of buying, because you can buy the kit from Lifeway or whoever, you know, these Mardells. You could buy the VBS kit and it's already pre-built, pre-packaged, which is great. But we built one from the ground up.
1: Yeah.
0: And had our praise team leading the music and it was an absolute blast.
1: That's awesome.
0: So that's one of those, that's my favorite experience ever. And the kids loved it too. And so anyway, Vacation Bible School, it's a big deal. Lots of churches, lots of communities having that. Let us know about it at thewind.radio.
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0: Elevation Worship on the Wind with Kyle and Sarah. Today is National Donut Day. Mm. I think there's like 5 different National Donut Days, it seems like.
1: Are you serious?
0: I think so. It's just an excuse to sell more donuts.
1: I guess it was National Running Day, and I missed that.
0: Yesterday?
1: Yeah.
0: Well, you went for a run,
1: though. Why didn't
0: you
1: tell me?
0: But you went for a run.
1: I know, but if I would have known, I would have marked the occasion. It was just any other run. Had I known I was running on National Running Day.
0: How are you
1: going to
0: mark the occasion on running day?
1: I would have, like, I don't know, done a sprint at the end or, like, maybe a cartwheel. I'm not sure what I would have done, but it would have been different. I would have made it set apart, you know?
0: Okay. Well, at least you know it's Donut Day and you haven't yet.
1: I was about to say, it's not too late, Kyle. It's still early. Here's the thing. There's one donut that in my mind is actually worth the calories. I'm not just going to waste my calories on any old donut.
0: By the way, Julie agrees with us that St. George's is the best donut
1: shop. Oh, it's like in a different league. And when people don't see it, I wonder about their mental health.
0: Anyway.

0: Yeah, you're the donut thing you're talking about. Mm-hmm. What is it?
1: St. George's.
0: Oh, you're talking about the place.
1: Yeah. I mean, she's right.
0: Everybody has their favorite.
1: Yeah. I mean, it's not like I'm going to snub my nose or something at a Krispy Kreme or a Dunkin'.
0: No.
1: But if you're talking like leagues, this is like Pee Wee versus Major League. You know what I mean?
0: I'm telling you. I'm a big fan of the St. George. Parlor is hard to beat.
1: Parlor, to me, is not a donut, I guess. I mean, it is, but it's not. It's a croissant. Stuff. I would call that a croissant.
0: Yeah, I mean, here's the deal. You can call a lot of things donuts. You know, there are cake donuts. There are the old-fashioned style with sour cream in it. There's, what else is there? The yeast donuts.
1: I think it was a Convoy of Hope. I don't know. My husband was somewhere traveling. I think it was maybe to Convoy. I guess it doesn't matter. But he was at the, what are the little donuts called? Hostess.
0: Yeah.
1: Hostess.
0: Yeah, yeah, yeah.
1: You know what I'm talking about? He was at their, like, I guess factory or manufacturer, whatever you call that. Got to eat one right off the line.
0: Oh, I'll bet it's life-changing.
1: Oh, my goodness. Oh, they're so good. Like, the chocolate one has, like, a little bit of a...
0: Speaking of
1: like,
0: that...
1: crunch to it almost, right off the bat, you know?
0: I will tell you...
1: Yeah?
0: If you can get one of these, like, when they first come out of the fryer, it will change your life.
1: At Krispy Kreme?
0: No.
1: Where?
0: No.
1: Where are we talking here?
0: Well...
1: Because I might just give it a try.
0: Name some donut shops in this area.
1: Not Dunkin'. There's one called, like... SNL or something.
0: You know, some people like those.
1: Isn't there one called Golden something?
0: What?
1: On Glenstone? Golden Donut? Am I crazy? I feel like I used to drive by a donut place on Glenstone. I don't know.
0: No, it's Hertz.
1: Oh, Hertz.
0: Hertz, listen to me. If you get a Hertz donut fresh out of the fryer, it is life-changing.
1: I mean, does it count that I absolutely love the people who own Hertz?
0: It doesn't matter.
1: It makes it taste better, I'll tell you that much.
0: They brought some freshly made here one day, and it's like, oh, my word, they were so good. But anyway, everybody has their favorite. Now we're going to break it down, and we need your help to break down not your favorite donut shop, but your favorite type of donut.
1: Yeah.
0: You like the circle with the hole in the middle? Do you like the hole?
1: Chocolate Long John.
0: Maybe you like a lot Long John. Maybe you want an old... How do you like your donut? What's your favorite? Everybody has their favorite, even the flavoring. You let us know this morning. 800-394-9535.
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1: In the news, more than 1,100 Missouri school buses need repairs before students return. The Missouri Highway Patrol reports 849 buses were classified as defective, while another 283 were taken out of service. Locally, Springfield Schools posted a strong 98.6% approval rating during the annual inspection. Mercy Springfield Communities is launching a new physician training program aimed at addressing future doctor shortages. The graduate medical education program is expected to begin next year and grow to more than 160 residency and fellowship positions by 2032. The goal is to see hundreds of jobs and help keep more doctors in Southwest Missouri. The national headquarters of the Assemblies of God in Springfield has completed a major renovation project. The work included a modern glass exterior, a new accessible lobby, additional office space, and updated public areas. The AG says the debt-free project reflects the organization's longstanding commitment to both ministry and the Springfield community. There's a look at news. I'm Sarah Forhetz.
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4: Across the Ozarks and four states, looks pretty rainy for the second half of our weekend. In the meantime, pretty warm and humid today. 86 for the high in Joplin, 84 in Springfield, and high humidity. Slight chance of a shower, mix of sunshine and clouds. Overnight, just cloudy. We'll be in the upper 60s, and then scattered afternoon showers and thunderstorms on Saturday with mid-80s. Showers and thunderstorms all day on Sunday, low 80s. I'm meteorologist Steve Hamilton.
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with my soul. 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

0: Mercy Me, Make It Well on the Wind. Kyle and Sarah on the morning show. It is National Donut Day. Troy's chiming in.
1: All right, we're talking about donuts here. Sarah's talking about Golden Glaze on East Chestnut, I believe.
2: Yes. That's the one! And,
1: I don't know if they still make them, but they had some things that were called Cronuts. And they're like a croissant, but they're in the shape of a donut, and they're about 2.5 inches thick. Oh, my word. They are the best.
2: I will have to give one a try. So, and maybe today, in fact.
0: We also have Tony chiming in. His favorite donut is the free one. Thank you, Tony, for that. I agree. The free one, can't beat that. When somebody else buys it.
2: That's absolutely the truth. I mean, isn't it easier to eat whenever someone else has purchased it for you?
0: Yeah, Ashley. Oh, Ashley points out National Donut Day was created in honor of the Salvation Army's donut lassies. So its origin is in showing Christ's love to others.
2: Really?
0: Yep. Yep, yep, yep.
2: That's amazing.
0: I just pulled up on Yelp. We were kind of curious what some of the best donut shops are in the area. St. George's is top on their list.
2: Of course it is.
0: There's one called Donut Time. That's on Scenic and Republic Road, I believe is where that one's located. Supreme Bakery.
2: Mm.
0: So now we're getting into pastries,
2: yeah.
0: Not just donuts, but pastries.
2: Yeah.
0: Because you kind of have to throw those in. SNL Donuts is in there. Hertz is in there. Golden Glaze, which we just talked about. Krispy Kreme makes that list. Daylight Donuts. Blue Heron on Commercial.
2: I've not been there. I feel like I've heard of that.
0: I have heard great things. That's got to be on the list. So, but anyway, those are locations and things. But your favorite all-time kind of donut, what would you go for? And you said it was for you.
2: The chocolate Long John.
0: Yeah. Filled or not?
2: Not filled. But here's the thing. St. George's specifically also has really good maple.
0: Yes,
2: so it's kind of hard between those two.
0: Maple, sometimes called caramel. That's my go-to.
2: Wait, that's what it's called sometimes?
0: It's maple. Yeah, it's tasty.
2: Those are not the same.
0: They're not the same, but they're similar. But it's the maple.
2: Yeah.
0: The maple glaze or caramel glaze, which is some places will have caramel.
2: We'll call it that.
0: Yep. And that's mine, the Long John, filled with Bavarian cream.
2: You like yours filled?
0: That's my go-to. That's my jam. Yes.
2: I'm somehow trying to healthify my donut by not getting it filled.
0: You're not. It's just, if you're
2: okay,
0: going to the donut.
2: Okay, then just fill it, okay? Then
0: go
2: just fill
0: all
2: it.
0: In. But, you know, you've got the different fillings, too. You've got the Bavarian cream. You've got the white icing, the chocolate.
2: Not the white icing. It's too much.
0: Yep. You also have, what is it? Is it strawberry jam?
2: Oh, yes. Yep.
0: And some powdered donuts. You got those.
2: Man.
0: How
2: do people even work at a donut shop without just devouring boxes a day?

0: I opened up a jug of milk at the house this morning. Noticed the expiration date is Monday, June 8th. So I'm going to have to do a lot of milk drinking this weekend.
1: I absolutely am on board with that. Do you need help?
0: It's one of those, just the, was it the liter? It's not the gallon.
1: Half gallon? Yeah, half gallon.
0: I guess what
1: half
0: it is.
1: Gallon, yep. So, Kyle, sorry, I don't know if this is like, this is not a radio story, but here we are. I can send you this Instagram reel of how to make chocolate milk. Like you just, I mean, you use that half gallon that you already have, and then you get the cocoa, just plain cocoa and some maple syrup. You mix those things together.
0: Okay.
1: It is heavenly. It's heavenly. My son makes it for us at home because it's way healthier than buying chocolate milk. Because chocolate milk, in order for the chocolate not to separate, they add in like flour, like, or kind of like something that acts as a flour to keep it, you know, mixed up.
0: Yes.
1: You know what I'm talking about?
0: I just get mine from a chocolate cow, so I don't know what you're... Well, I'm not familiar with
1: these
0: terms.
1: I'm telling you, I'll send you the recipe.
0: Okay. All right, I look forward to that.
1: But that's essentially it. It's maple syrup and it's cocoa.
0: Wasn't what I was going to talk about, but we've learned something new.
1: There you go.
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0: Cochran and Company run at home on the win. Okay, can we go back to, I said the last time we talked, milk. You open up the refrigerator, pull out a new jug, June 8th. June 8th just also so happens to be when the next episode of This Story Matters lands. The new season starts on Monday. Mm-hmm. And I just correlated the two, and they have nothing to do with one another.
1: So now June 8th is on your brain because of your expiration date on your milk?
0: Yes.
1: Who are you?
0: You know, I'm a fan of This Story Matters.
1: Would you drink it on June 9th?
0: No.
1: Would you listen to Your Story Matters on June 9th?
0: Yes.
1: Okay.
0: Well, yeah. Because
1: they're
0: does
1: not the same.
0: It does not expire. 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
3: In the news on this Friday, a man is facing a major drug trafficking charge after troopers discovered more than 1,600 pounds of illegal marijuana inside a rental box truck on I-44 in Greene County. Investigators say the driver provided conflicting information about the truck's cargo and travel history before a search revealed dozens of boxes filled with packaged marijuana. The driver is scheduled to appear in court next month. A Billings contractor is accused of taking more than $336,000 from customers for building projects that he never did. State investigators say Kevin Greenhall, owner of Greenhall Buildings, accepted advance payments for homes, garages, and other projects, but failed to deliver. He is facing multiple felony counts. Missouri's largest kratom distributor has agreed to stop selling the products in the state. Attorney General Catherine Hanaway announced the American Shaman will immediately halt both in-store and online sales to Missouri customers as part of a legal settlement. The company also agreed to end Missouri-targeted advertising or face potential penalties of up to $5 million. There's a look at news. I'm Sarah Forhetz.
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6: Across the Ozarks and four states, we have a big cold front on the way that'll be arriving late Saturday and Sunday with a really good chance of rain. We could get a shower or two today. 84 for the high in Springfield, 86 in Joplin, and it will be pretty humid. Overnight, just some clouds, upper 60s, scattered afternoon showers, and a few thunderstorms on Saturday. We're headed for the mid-80s. Then we get all that rain on Sunday, low 80s. I'm meteorologist Steve Hamilton.

0: Amen.
1: Andrew Rip on the Wind with Kyle and Sarah. Let's head to the movies. Every week we take a look at a new movie that's coming out. Maybe it's streaming. Maybe it's on the silver screen. And we always want to know one thing. Is it something you could take your family to? We have Adam from Plugged In Movie Review taking a look at another film this week. Take it, Adam.
2: Are you sure you can handle this?
3: I'm the top salesman at the dealership. I think I can handle a month alone with the girls. You act like I'm going to blow the house up.
4: In the new movie, The Breadwinner, now in theaters, comedian Nate Bargatze plays Nate Wilcox, a successful car salesman who steps temporarily into the role of stay-at-home dad. You see, his wife, Katie, has a new invention, and it's landed her a spot on the entrepreneurial show Shark Tank. So she's going to be out of the picture for a while. Nate feels like they've had the whole work-life balance thing nailed. He works, and Katie takes care of the life balance stuff. But really, how hard could it be to take care of three girls? This is going to be easy, he thinks. The dad era for the Wilcox family has arrived. Well, I think we can see where this is going.
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4: The Breadwinner shows Nate and us what multitasking moms everywhere already know all too well. 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It's complicated, and the needs can seem never-ending. 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Meanwhile, Nate expends a lot of effort and then needs even more grace for his many comedic screw-ups. Content-wise, this PG-rated family movie has a couple of misuses of God's name, adult couples have drinks, and goofy Nate becomes, as mentioned, the poster child for the doofus dad trope. That said, The Breadwinner also shines a spotlight on how hard stay-at-home moms work, and we get plenty of sweet family moments too. So we're giving it a 4 out of 5 for family friendliness. 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I'm Adam Holtz with the Plugged In Movie Review, my focus on the family.

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0: A gift has been received from the Springfield Cardinals. The Redbirds welcome the Amarillo Sod Poodles to Route 66 Stadium, June 9th through the 14th. The week of baseball includes the final midday weekday game of the season with an 11:15 a.m. first pitch on Wednesday. 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

0: Yesterday, I went on a long bike ride with my former producer, web editor at the station, who now lives in Washington State. It was just, I don't know if you have those friends who you haven't seen in a long time, but then you catch up and we touched on every single subject. I feel like we solved every single world problem. He works still in journalism to a capacity. He does IT. And he's the mayor of his town Washington State, which is so awesome and hilarious. I was like, you are a mayor. That's so great. Anyway, I loved just his perspective on all things. But we were talking about AI, and he's just definitely opposed to it, really in every form. And so I was asking him as to why. Like, because, you know, you can see how it's very dangerous, but also you can see how it could be helpful, especially in he's a high capacity person. Like there's a lot going on, you know, that he's leading at a high capacity.
1: Yes.
0: And he said, because you don't know the process, like you can get to the destination, but if you've missed out on the journey, the whole point was actually the journey to like teach you and to sharpen you and to give you some wisdom

0: the weight loss ingredient or whatever it's whatever you call
1: it.
0: Yeah,
1: that. It's a drug for
0: the
1: for
0: drug, yes,
1: diabetes, but now weight loss. Yeah, yeah, yeah.
0: So I was asking him about, and he said, actually, that in fact reminds me of AI. And I was like, not making the correlation, you know? And he was like, because in both of those cases, you have dismissed the journey, and the lessons of life actually come on the journey, not at the destination. And you can arrive at your destination, but if you don't know how you got there, then you're bound to repeat like the same, you know, errors. I mean, errors, but
1: I
0: like,
1: I get it.
0: Nothing has changed in any of us, kind of like a
1: there
0: coffee bean, if it has not gone through the process.
1: There you go. I have heard the same said, and I think that runs across the board in the human existence. I've heard the same said for, you know, when you file for bankruptcy to get out of your debts without having gone through the process of working hard, and you know, and then that's the last resort.
0: Oh, that's interesting.
1: You have shortcutted the process.
0: Are you like, is this a Dave Ramsey thing?
1: It is. Dave Ramsey and Larry Burkett, they've both talked about this, that there's something about when you go through that process, you learn a lot of things about how to do budgeting and doing life and doing it in such a way that you don't ever get into that pit once again.
0: Yeah.
1: And so you're talking about the exact identical thing, just in a different venue or different realm of our lives.
0: Yeah.
1: There's something, I think it's just across the board.
0: Right.
1: We all have to go through the different processes so that we learn things, we change our behaviors, we adapt and are able to move forward. We learn, we get creative.
0: Yeah.
1: And then you're also more
0: relatable,
1: yes,
0: when you are a leader at, yes, that point.
1: There's so much about the process.
0: You know the process.

0: News on the Wind is brought to you by Integrity Home Care and Hospice, making a difference in the lives of people all over Southwest Missouri.
1: In the news on this Friday, a man is facing a major drug trafficking charge after troopers discovered more than 1,600 pounds of illegal marijuana inside a rental box truck on I-44 in Greene County. Investigators say the driver provided conflicting information about the truck's cargo and travel history before a search revealed dozens of boxes filled with packaged marijuana. The driver is scheduled to appear in court next month. A Billings contractor is accused of taking more than $336,000 from customers for building projects that he never did. State investigators say Kevin Greenhall, owner of Greenhall Buildings, accepted advance payments for homes, garages, and other projects, but failed to deliver. He is facing multiple felony counts. Missouri's largest kratom distributor has agreed to stop selling the products in the state. Attorney General Catherine Hanaway announced the American Shaman will immediately halt both in-store and online sales to Missouri customers as part of a legal settlement. The company also agreed to end Missouri-targeted advertising or face potential penalties of up to $5 million. There's a look at news. I'm Sarah Forhetz.
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5: Across the Ozarks and four states, looks pretty rainy for the second half of our weekend. In the meantime, pretty warm and humid today. 86 for the high in Joplin, 84 in Springfield, and high humidity. Slight chance of a shower, mix of sunshine and clouds. Overnight, just cloudy. We'll be in the upper 60s, and then scattered afternoon showers and thunderstorms on Saturday with mid-80s. Showers and thunderstorms all day on Sunday, low 80s. I'm meteorologist Steve Hamilton.
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0: Because you're good.
1: Matthew West on the Wind with Kyle and Sarah. And it's National Donut Day.
2: Do something about it, guys.
1: Salvation Army behind
2: go
1: this.
2: Get one.
1: It all originated with them. The donut thing. Started with them.
2: That's like the most fascinating, like, they news the you can creator. Use right there.
1: Yeah, they weren't the creators of the donut, but the national recognition of the National Donut Day has to do with their work. Kyle and Sarah here with you on the morning show. Tanya's on the phone from Butler, Missouri.
3: It's a maple top pudding filled Long John at the bakery in my hometown in Butler, Missouri. And it's called Cohen's Bakery.
1: Oh. Ooh. And it's amazing.
3: It is. It's a Mennonite run bakery, and it is the best bakery I have ever, in my opinion, it's better than any chain I've ever had.
1: Man. All right, we road trip.
2: I'm in.
1: Yep. So it is.
2: What are we doing still sitting here, Kyle?
1: We've had a lot of fun with that. And the irony is we have a donut shop sitting in our parking lot. And we have yet to go ask.
2: Walk across the parking lot.
1: I mean, not even across. It's literally right outside our front door.
2: I'm waiting for Kyle to start walking. I don't know.
1: We just need to go knock on their back door. Hey, Weird's Donut Day. Help a guy out. Oh, well. Kyle and Sarah on the morning show. Thanks for hanging out with us as we celebrate life, do life together. This is Jeremy Rosado.

0: Texas.
1: Amen. Chris Tomlin on the win this morning. Did you know that we are listener supported, which means we would not be on these airwaves if generous listeners didn't give to the mission and ministry that is The Wind. And today we want to say a special thank you to Joseph in Branson. 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Thank you, Joseph. And may you too be encouraged to help keep this music, hope, and encouragement coming your way. 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

0: Dobby Mack with Kyle and Sarah on the wind when you and Ethan wed and did the post ceremony ceremonies.
1: Mm-hmm.
0: You know, the cake is swapping and
1: yeah,
0: the drinks.
1: All the things.
0: Yep. Did you smash the cake into each other's face? Have you seen
1: ish.
0: Those? Ish.
1: Kyle, it was ish. Because he's a funny dude. So, and like his humor is very mature. Like you have to be smart to get it. And sometimes I don't. I'm like, I don't get it. Anyway, but that's something that's like across the board, everybody gets, like when you smash the cake in the bride's face. But here's the thing. I've never in my life paid to have my makeup done, like ever. And since I paid to have my makeup done on that day, I was like, if you smash that cake in my face, I might smash your throat.
0: Oh, right.
1: And
0: well,
1: it wasn't really a threat. I mean,
0: you're on to
1: he's
0: it.
1: My did favorite human.
0: Did you have that discussion
1: but,
0: though?
1: You know what? I don't remember if we discussed it. I think he just knew.
0: Yeah. When Rebecca
1: does that make
0: and I,
1: sense?
0: When Rebecca and I got married, it was one of those things. It's like, yeah, I'm not going to smash that cake into your face. But you know, you see that, you see those. But
1: did you discuss it, or you just knew?
0: I think we actually discussed a little bit.
1: Okay.
0: About
1: I can't remember if we discussed
0: that.
1: It, but it was like, it's just a given. Show me the video where either one of them, the husband or the wife, actually think it's funny. Now, I don't.
0: If you have it prearranged, hey, for grins and giggles, let's do this.
1: Yeah.
0: That's one thing.
1: Huh, okay.
0: But Brides Magazine is talking about that this week, that if the bride says she doesn't want the wedding cake smashed at her face, dude, don't do it. She's already spent $3,000 just to look her best.
1: Right.
0: The dress is expensive. She doesn't want icing on it. And in fact, in the article, one spouse explicitly said, please don't smash the cake. And the other still does it anyways. That's a preview of how marriage is going to go.
1: Oh, no. See?
0: Yeah, because it boils down to public humiliation.
1: I told you, I'm onto something, Kyle.
0: Yeah, you are.
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1: In the news, more than 1,100 Missouri school buses need repairs before students return. The Missouri Highway Patrol reports 849 buses were classified as defective, while another 283 were taken out of service. Locally, Springfield Schools posted a strong 98.6% approval rating during the annual inspection. Mercy Springfield Communities is launching a new physician training program aimed at addressing future doctor shortages. The graduate medical education program is expected to begin next year and grow to more than 160 residency and fellowship positions by 2032. The goal is to see hundreds of jobs and help keep more doctors in Southwest Missouri. The national headquarters of the Assemblies of God in Springfield has completed a major renovation project. The work included a modern glass exterior, a new accessible lobby, additional office space, and updated public areas. The AG says the debt-free project reflects the organization's longstanding commitment to both ministry and the Springfield community. There's a look at news. I'm Sarah Forhetz.
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4: Across the Ozarks and four states, we have a big cold front on the way that'll be arriving late Saturday and Sunday with a really good chance of rain. We could get a shower or two today. 84 for the high in Springfield, 86 in Joplin, and it will be pretty humid. Overnight, just some clouds, upper 60s, scattered afternoon showers, and a few thunderstorms on Saturday. We're headed for the mid-80s. Then we get all that rain on Sunday, low 80s. I'm meteorologist Steve Hamilton.

0: We are in the middle of Beat the Heat right now, which is very appropriate. It is H-O-T outside.
1: It has been that.
0: So yeah, thank you for, to Latour Asset Management and Phoenix Home Care for making this possible. But we have been collecting new box fans from you, the listeners. And we have some senior adults. Kyle likes to call them seasoned citizens, identified, who have just a hot house. Like, let's be honest. Like, it's a struggle to pay the utility bill. So they keep it pretty warm in there. And a fan, a box fan, can really bring down the temperature inside, definitely make it a lot more pleasant on these hot afternoons. We would love for you to drop off a box fan to us. We have all different locations really around the Ozarks. You can check that out at the wind.radio or just stop by our studios in Springfield on South Campbell at Sunset.

0: Well, sometimes do you feel your age, like something happens and you're like, oh man, I'm old. Does this happen to you sometimes?
1: Okay. It's funny you bring this up. Normally I would say no.
0: But then you sneezed and popped your neck out of place?
1: I've popped my back out, but not anything terrible. But no, the last couple of days, I don't know what I have done, but my right hip, whenever I walk, it hurts. It's painful, and I don't know what I did.
0: So I woke up to an email from one of my best friends from college. To be honest, I haven't talked to her in a while. And she called me Felicia, even though my name is Sarah, because of the movie Bye Felicia, Bye Girl. Like, she used to always say that to me.
1: Okay.
0: And it says in all capitals, Felicia. So I opened it up to see what she needed. And she needs me to write her daughter a letter of recommendation for college, like to get into college.
1: Oh.
0: And the fact that I have a very best friend who's exactly my age, who has a daughter that is starting college this fall, is mind-blowing.
1: It doesn't get any better, Sarah.
0: It's so crazy.
1: Yes. And then all of your friends will be getting, their kids will be getting married.
0: Yeah.
1: And then they're all becoming
0: in the
1: grandparents.
0: World?
1: It's called life and getting older.
0: I thought Jesus was going to come back before this, Kyle.
1: Well,
0: you know what I mean?
1: I know, but he
0: hadn't
1: yet.
0: Like, when people tell me how much they love grandparenthood, I mean, I'm genuinely, and I don't like say it rudely or flippantly, but in my mind, what I'm actually saying is the Lord will for sure be back by then. You know what I mean? Am I wrong?
1: I think, well, there are famous last words, and that may have been one of them.
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Reading in Numbers chapter 21 this morning, and this is really the faith of a new generation. Remember, the old generation like did not have faith to move into the promised land. They saw the giants and they were like, there's no way we can get in there. And God was like, you know what? You're not going to go. I'll take the next generation. And I love this picture from Numbers 21, because this is the bronze serpent. Remember when the bronze serpent was raised upon to the pole and you just had to look upon the bronze serpent and then you would be healed? And this is when the Israelites were in the wilderness. They had lost faith. They were complaining. They were angry. And God sent the snakes to bite them because they were living in sin and in rebellion, and they were not, you know, sorry about it. But God, in his mercy and in his grace, leads them to repentance by his kindness, according to the book of Romans. And once they repented, God told Moses, I'm going to give you this serpent and this pole. And Moses, you know, makes this serpent out of the bronze. He puts it on the top of this pole, raises it up. And what I love is, like, that's the craziest story, because serpents to us normally mean evil, normally mean bad, normally mean consequence. But in this case, when he mounts it on the pole and raises it up, like, God takes what was evil and what was terrible, and because of their repentance, God turns it around. And now all of a sudden they're looking upon this serpent, and it's the thing that is bringing them healing and sparing them from death. And I just am like, you know what? It doesn't matter what you're walking through. It doesn't matter if you put yourself there because of your own sin or rebellion. If you will repent and look up again at the pole with the serpent on the top, you will see it is very indicative of the cross of Jesus Christ. Even though it looks like something that was so evil, it's the thing that actually brings life. And you don't have to touch it. You don't have to bow down to it. God makes it so easy. Even if you feel like you're from a distance, you just look at the cross and you too will have eternal life.

0: person at the stoplight might be singing along with you to the next song on the wind.
1: And also, maybe they're not. Just don't stare too closely.

0: News on the Wind is brought to you by Integrity Home Care and Hospice, making a difference in the lives of people all over Southwest Missouri.
1: In the news on this Friday, a man is facing a major drug trafficking charge after troopers discovered more than 1,600 pounds of illegal marijuana inside a rental box truck on I-44 in Greene County. Investigators say the driver provided conflicting information about the truck's cargo and travel history before a search revealed dozens of boxes filled with packaged marijuana. The driver is scheduled to appear in court next month. A Billings contractor is accused of taking more than $336,000 from customers for building projects that he never did. State investigators say Kevin Greenhall, owner of Greenhall Buildings, accepted advance payments for homes, garages, and other projects, but failed to deliver. He is facing multiple felony counts. Missouri's largest kratom distributor has agreed to stop selling the products in the state. Attorney General Catherine Hanaway announced that American Shaman will immediately halt both in-store and online sales to Missouri customers as part of a legal settlement. The company also agreed to end Missouri-targeted advertising or face potential penalties of up to $5 million. There's a look at news. I'm Sarah Forhetz.
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5: Across the Ozarks and four states, looks pretty rainy for the second half of our weekend. In the meantime, pretty warm and humid today. 86 for the high in Joplin, 84 in Springfield, and high humidity. Slight chance of a shower, mix of sunshine and clouds. Overnight, just cloudy. We'll be in the upper 60s, and then scattered afternoon showers and thunderstorms on Saturday with mid-80s. Showers and thunderstorms all day on Sunday, low 80s. I'm meteorologist Steve Hamilton.
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We the Kingdom on the Wind. This Story Matters returns on Monday, another season, and we'll have four new stories over the rest of this month to tell you about. Lives that have been changed, impacted because God worked in situations. 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We have the podcast available there. In fact, even this weekend, you can catch up on some of the past ones.

0: Man, a lot of attention is going to be on sports next week with the FIFA World Cup getting started on Thursday in the U.S. and Mexico.
1: Is it already here?
0: It is.
1: That's amazing.
0: Yeah, it starts on June 11th. And some of you are planning on going to one of the games. There's going to be games in Kansas City.
1: I have a couple friends going.
0: When you go, keep an eye out for the robot dogs.
1: Remember? Robot dogs.
0: Yeah.
1: Did we talk about
0: this? Yeah, we've kind of talked a little bit about this, but they're rolling them out. They're going to be ready to go. The animatronic Spot, that's what they're called, Spot, the dog.
1: It's like, in my mind, they sort of look like the robots that drive around MSU's campus and deliver food. Is that?
0: They're about that size.
1: Okay.
0: Yeah, I know what you're talking about. But these will be, they look like dogs. I mean, as far as robot dogs can look, but they'll be prowling around looking for people trying to do harm, protecting and serving.
1: Someone to raise their leg on.
0: Nah. Well,
1: surely they can't do that.
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0: It's the time of year when the season finally matches the songs.
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0: DC Winans on the Wind with Kyle and Sarah. Coming up, we're going to get Brandon Lake's newest with Nick Jonas.
1: Okay. So you brought up the World Cup.
0: Yep. It starts
1: so
0: next week.
1: So I decided to Google it.
0: Yes.
1: And I am looking at ticket prices.
0: Yeah. How much would it cost if you wanted to go to a game?
1: Okay. So for two tickets together, two tickets seated together,
0: okay,
1: the lowest price on this list is $861.
0: Okay. Per ticket?
1: No, well, for two. Oh, so what is that? 430?
0: 30, yep.
1: Yeah. I mean, if you've saved for this specific occasion, it would be similar to maybe like having to buy a plane ticket to go somewhere. You know what I'm saying? Except for it's, you know, within driving distance, obviously. But no.
0: That's a lot. You could just watch it on television.
1: Oh, wait a second, Kyle. Scratch everything I just said.
0: Okay.
1: Guess what?
0: Yes.
1: That is actually for one ticket.
0: Ow.
1: For one ticket.
0: Ooh.
1: Because I like went through as if I was actually going to purchase it.
0: Ooh.
1: The cheapest one available. And it says that the total price, again, for two tickets together is $1,722. Never mind.
0: Thanks, but no thanks.

0: 6 weeks from today, Light the Way returns to Faith Family Farms in Ozark. Two nights of great music and a lot of fun. Jeremy Camp opens things. Well, he'll be the headliner on Friday night. SEU Worship will be there. Allison Ide is also going to perform. She's a new artist. Saturday, Skillet, KB, and another new artist, Claire Leslie. And then we have some local flair that'll be a part of
1: the
0: festival as well. It's going to be great. You can learn more about Light the Way through our box office at thewind.radio.
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0: Good.
1: Good by Matthew West is on the wind this morning. And hey, friend, that song kicks off my morning with you. Happy Friday. We have just about made it to the weekend. But friend, before we get there, we got to get through this work day. So let's get through it together. I hope you keep it locked in. We've got so much to chat about and a lot of great music to enjoy together. Right now, Steph Schleter, it's Won't Start Now.
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0: There's a big emphasis on AI.
1: But here, the focus is always on the great I am.
0: The wind's goal is to share Jesus. Nothing artificial about that.
1: The wind.

0: Well, happy National Donut Day, my friend. Is Bethany on the wind? Yeah, this Friday, I know a lot of donut shops are either doing free donuts, maybe just by walking in or with a purchase. I know Dunkin' Donuts is doing a free donut with the purchase of a drink because I got a coffee this morning and I got myself a free donut. So, hey, I'm celebrating, but I actually know of a police department that is not celebrating this year. Friend, this is so funny. The Baldwin Police Department posted this week that, yeah, Friday is National Donut Day. Here's what they say. They say, while we truly appreciate the support from our amazing community, we want everyone to know that the Baldwin Police Department does not need dozens of boxes of donuts showing up at our station this Friday morning. They say, we've reviewed the evidence from previous years and we can confirm that the department has the ability to survive an entire shift without powdered sugar on our uniforms. So, in the interest of public health, officer fitness, and the ability to button our uniforms, we respectfully ask for your cooperation in boycotting National Donut Day. Oh, man. And they said, thank you for understanding during this difficult time, which literally had me laugh out loud. But then reading the comments made me laugh, too. People are saying, wait, I think this is reverse psychology. I think they do want us to bring them donuts. So maybe this post is backfiring, but maybe it's backfiring in a fun way. But friend, whether you celebrate or not, this is so funny.
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0: Washed. That's Elevation Rhythm on the Wind. Well, hey, friend, it's Bethany, and our doors are wide open to you today, friend. If you've got a brand new box fan that you would love to donate for Beat the Heat this summer, we are loving on senior adults all across the Ozarks and four states who, yeah, would benefit from having a little bit of extra air circulating in their homes. It's so crazy, friend, as I was driving to work today, before even 9 a.m., it said that it was 80 degrees in my car. And I was like, whoa. Okay, so summer's here, friends. Summer's here. And so our friends at Senior Age are going to be connecting with senior adults that need a little bit of extra air. And so, friend, we are inviting you to help us out. If you've got a brand new box fan that you'd love to donate, again, you can drop it off here at the Wind Studio. Today, we're open until 5. Or you can visit thewind.radio and see where we're going to be at next week. We are doing collection events on Tuesday and Thursday. We're trying to get closer to you. So, hey, definitely visit thewind.radio and click on that rotating banner that says Beat the Heat to find out where our next pop-ups are.
1: Still trying to build an empire. Still trying to be a king.

0: Losing. That was 10th Avenue North on the wind. I'm Bethany. And man, this city girl has not been around donkeys very much at all. So I never noticed that many donkeys, if not all, have a cross on their back. I actually learned that from an account called Strout Ridge Ranch. They've got donkeys. They said, did you know that almost all donkeys have a cross on their back? And donkeys are mentioned in the Bible over 100 times. Remember, friend, Jesus chose a humble donkey to carry him into Jerusalem. And this was a signal that he was coming in peace and humility rather than, you know, as a big warrior coming in on a war horse. Now, this struck up an interesting conversation in the comments. Some people were like, yeah, but donkeys were around way before Jesus was born, so how can you even make this correlation? But a sweet lady made a very wise observation. She said, this just proves that God knew what was going to happen before it happened. He planned, he prepared, and he created donkeys with this very physical sign so that even today we could look at a humble donkey and remember Jesus' sacrifice on the cross. I love this.
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And if you have wondered, who are the winners that are getting these Springfield Cardinals tickets or gas cards? Well, our winners this week were Cindy from Miller, Tammy from Marshfield, Dean from Billings, Rusty from Republic, Carrie from Brookline, JC from Branson, Stephanie from Springfield, and Leanne from Springfield. So we've got winners from all across the Ozarks. And friend, we're going to be choosing a whole bunch of more winners next week. So yeah, go ahead and download the Wins mobile app. Just search the Wind Radio anywhere where you get apps. 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

And I love this idea. Hey, it's Bethany on the Wind, and there's a boutique called My Sister's Closet that might be paving the way whenever it comes to dressing room upgrades. Yeah, this boutique has a little sign up next to all of their mirrors in the changing rooms that says, "Leave a note for the next girl." And they've got sticky notes all over their mirrors. Here, I'm looking at some of the notes. Be proud of how far you've come. Your energy is beautiful. You are more than enough. Someone is cheering for you. Beautiful inside and out. Keep being you. Oh, it just goes on and on and on. So many sticky notes of encouragement. This is such a fun idea. Man, friend, and even if there's not like a sign in a dressing room that you end up going into while you're doing some shopping, hey, what if you just carried around some post-it notes and a pen and you just left these little encouraging reminders? This is such a cool idea.

0: No money, no problem. Kindness is always free. Hey, it's Bethany on the Wind. That's actually the caption of a post that went viral from an ice cream truck. Yeah, the account's called Maddie the Ice Cream Lady. This sweet woman has a very cute looking ice cream truck where they don't just give out like frozen popsicles. They actually scoop ice cream and they put all sorts of fun toppings, sprinkles, whipped cream. Little cherries. And they posted this video after a little boy came up to their stand with a whole bunch of other kids, but he said he had no dollars. That's how he worded it. And the little guy, you can even hear him in the video, walks off and you can hear some crying. And Maddie, the owner, very quickly is like, hey, no, tell him to come back. Tell him to come back. And she gives him free ice cream. And she tells the little boy, you can always come and get a free scoop. And you know what? From that video, blew up. How awesome is that? So many people were commenting like, hey, can I donate so that you can keep doing this? I'd like to send you $200 so more kids can have ice cream. Someone else said, where can I donate so that you can give another one for free? Now Maddie says that ice cream is always free to all kids thanks to all of the support that she has received. I love how just this one act of kindness exploded into everyone supporting free ice cream for kids who just don't have the cash on them. Right then, that's awesome.
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I don't know why I'm telling you this, but I wrote in my notes to talk about this shoddy matters. I totally misspelled story. Oh, man. 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A brand new season is kicking off June 8th. But, friend, you can go ahead and get caught up on all of the stories, all of the testimonies that we've already shared with you. And praise God for this, but there are 70 episodes of This Story Matters out right now. That means 70 individuals have sat down with Stephanie, one of our awesome hosts here at The Wind, to just share about what God has done in their life. Now, some of these stories are kind of heavy, friend. I mean, they're real. 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He just shows up in the middle of all of it. 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And get ready for this Monday's brand new episode.

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I need a peace that only heaven knows.

0: Well, I guess I've made some new friends. It's Bethany on the Wind. Let me tell you this funny story that happened to me earlier this week. There are some little kids. Their names are Gabe and Nicole. I think they're around like the age of 10. They're super cute, and every once in a while we'll just chat about my cats or about their dog. It's like they're always outside playing whenever I come home from work, so that's how I see them. But man, earlier this week I was doing a workout inside of my apartment, and I was getting kind of sweaty when I heard a knock at the door. And at first I was just gonna, you know, let it go. I was like, oh, I'm not expecting anyone. Maybe it's just a package. But then I heard little Gabe and little Nicole's voices outside. I heard them murmuring, and I was like, okay, I'm gonna go see who it is. And it was them. They were like, hey, can you help us get our baseball down from the staircase? And I was like, huh? And so I went out there and looked, and they had a baseball on a string that had somehow gotten wrapped around like part of our staircase, but it was really high up. And I couldn't reach it. And they were like, do you have a hooky thing? And I was like, oh, man. Okay, let me see what I can do. I ran inside and I grabbed a broom and an old wire hanger. And I was able to like wrap the end of the hanger around the broom. And I went out there. And friend, good news. I was able to get their baseball down. Oh, it was so funny, though. As I was trying my best to get it down, the kids and I were giggling and chatting. And their mom was at the bottom of the staircase, and she calls up and she's like, hey, who are you kids talking to? And little Gabe calls back down to her, and he's like, a friend. She's our new friend. So I guess we really are friends now. But you know what, friend? I almost didn't open the door, and I regret that feeling in my heart that made me lie to myself for a second and think that I didn't have time for them just because I was working out. I was doing something different. But I came across a post this morning that I think will always encourage me to open the door to little Gabe and little Nicole. It said, how you treat people is a ministry, and it matters more than any stage, platform, or microphone that you preach or sing on. A friend, that's so true. Sometimes people interrupt us. They interrupt what we're doing, our workflow or our busyness. And if we are able to stop and take time to actually talk with them, to listen to them, to hear them out, to help with whatever they're doing, I think that just makes us look more like Jesus.
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7: 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We're so glad you're here. 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I'm Johanna, Director of Support for The Wind. 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

0: And God saw everything that he had made, and behold, it was very good.
1: Ooh, friend, have you heard of a death stalker scorpion? A death stalker scorpion. It's one of the most venomous scorpions in the world. They are found in the deserts and dry regions of North Africa and in the Middle East. So thankfully, they are not found in our listening area because these things are scary. They're kind of like a pale yellow or a yellowishy green color. And they've got these long, slender pinchers and a very thin tail. And at the end is their venomous stinger. Thankfully, they're not too big. They're only around 3 inches long. But their venom can be extremely painful, obviously. It has a lot of terrible symptoms, sweating, muscle twitching, elevated heart rate, and it actually can be deadly for children, older adults, and people with health concerns. Ugh. These are nocturnal scorpions, and they feed on insects, spiders, and small animals. And God gave them very sensitive hairs all over their body to detect vibrations from prey. Man, wasn't God creative whenever he designed the very scary death stalker scorpions?

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going to really dig that new one from We the Kingdom. It's called Rescue Me, and it's on the wind. Hey, if you're enjoying the shuffle too, would you consider maybe passing on the wind to a friend or a family member this weekend? You know, sometimes it can be kind of hard to share the gospel with your loved ones, especially if you know they haven't loved the Lord, or maybe they're living a different lifestyle. I think one of the easiest ways to just connect people with songs full of truth and hope and encouragement is to just share the wind with them. And I think it's now easier than ever to share the wind. We've got an app that's free. You could point them to that. Oh, we've got a great website. It's just thewind.radio. That allows you to listen anywhere, anytime without downloading anything. Or if you listen locally, we've got 6 different frequencies all across the Ozarks and 4 states so that you can listen in your car. Or if you've still got a physical radio, that's awesome. I've got one too. But yeah, friend, I hope you are able and willing to pass the wind on if it has been an encouragement to you.

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0: Bay Turner's on the wind with Somebody's Praying. I'm Bethany, and man, I'm looking out the window right now. It's getting so gray outside. It looks like it could rain any minute now. Now, my parents always remind me of this, just if you're driving, the roads are always the slickest as soon as it starts raining, so just be safe if it does start to sprinkle. But hey, rain or shine, I've got our hope and encouragement verse of the day, which I know can encourage you. It's First Peeper. Peeper? Oh, man. First Peter chapter 1, verse 21. It says, through Christ you have come to trust in God, and you have placed your faith and hope in God because he raised Christ from the dead and gave him great glory. Friend, this is a great verse to maybe share with someone who's kind of new to the faith, or maybe they're asking questions about Jesus. This is a good reminder that, yeah, Jesus is God's son. Jesus is also God's gift to us because it's our way to get back to him. Through our relationship with Christ, we can receive salvation and go to heaven whenever we pass. And even this verse reminds us that Christ gave God great glory. Friend, I hope you're able to glorify the Lord with your own life. And if you want to read this verse for yourself, again, that was 1 Peter chapter 1, verse 21.
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1: And life seems to be going so much faster. Slow down and live in the right now.
0: God is here with a song to spark new life in you.
1: The Wind. 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

Well, gather close, my friend, for another word of encouragement from the Worry Less, Pray More devotional, written by Donna K. Maltese. Psalm chapter 46, verse 5 says, God is in the midst of her. She shall not be moved. God will help her when morning dawns. No matter what troubles you're facing or what worries are in your mind, you have a mighty fortress in God. He's your refuge and strength and ever-present help in times of trouble. Because he is living within you and you're abiding in him, you cannot be harmed or moved. He will bring his full power, his angels, his resources, visible and invisible, material and temporal, to aid you. He shields, empowers, and frees you. God brings his peace to you, telling you gently, I've got this. You need not worry. He tells you your role in all of this. It's to simply let be and be still and know that I am God. That's Psalm chapter 46, verse 10. Today, make it your aim to let be and be still. Know your God is taking care of everything. He's got this.

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8: This is Max Lucado. Mark 1:35 says, Jesus went out and departed to a solitary place. And there he prayed. This dialogue must have been common among his friends. Has anyone seen Jesus? Oh, you know, he's up to the same thing. Praying again? Yep, he's been gone since sunrise. Jesus would even disappear for an entire night of prayer. Prayer for most of us isn't a matter of a month-long retreat or even an hour of meditation. It's a conversation with God while driving to work or waiting for an appointment. God will teach you to pray. We speak, He listens. He speaks, we listen. It's prayer in its purest form. God changes His people through such moments. Here's my challenge for you. Every day for 4 weeks, pray 4 minutes. Then get ready to connect with God like never before. This is Max Lucado.

Awake My Soul. Hillsong Worship and Tasha Cobbs is on the wind. I'm Bethany, and that song wraps up my day with you on this Friday. I'll be back tomorrow at 7 a.m., Lord willing. But, friend, I hope you keep it locked in today. Stephanie's going to spend the next 2 hours with us. Don't forget that today is National Donut Day, and a lot of places are doing free donuts, so definitely check that out if you need a little bit of dough. But, hey, make sure you mix some protein in there because man cannot live on donuts alone. Our friend right now is Jeremy Camp. It's Keep Me in the Moment. And don't forget this weekend that you are so loved.

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Peter Burton on The Wind. How's your Friday going? You're so close to the weekend, my friend. Hang in there. Hang in there. We've got lots of good Jesus stuff for you between now and the end of this day. Sometimes we need it in this world. We just need the more Jesus we can get, the better we are.

0: Hershey's, they're wanting you to make more s'mores. You know why? Because they're going to make more money. So they're pushing to get us to make more s'mores. According to Hershey's, $250 million of their 225 annual revenue was attributed to people using their chocolate to make s'mores. That's up 9% from 2024. And Hershey's thinks the s'mores business has room to grow, and they plan to generate another $50 million in chocolate sales annually over the next 3 to 5 years by getting people to make more s'mores. Based on that data, households with children eat s'mores about 5 times per year on average. Are you above average?
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I know we're going to be in Carthage and Ash Grove and a couple of other places. 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

0: Jordan Feliz on the Wens. Energy drinks are everywhere we look. And now the Jesus people have gotten in on the energy drinks. There is Praise Energy and Hydration. And there is Yahweh Energy. The Yahweh drinks have a picture of Jesus on the can. And there's one called Tropical Paradise. And the other one is Berry something, like Berry Blessed. I don't know. I want to get my energy from Jesus, but have we crossed the line with this one?
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few years ago, Natalie Grant had a song, and I don't remember the exact name of it, but in the lyrics, it talked about wanting the healer more than the healing. So basically, you want God more than you want the answers to any of your prayers. And the lyrics to that song just really resonated with my heart and still do, as a reminder that the ultimate prize, the ultimate portion, He is that. I was reading today, it says that it's easy to run with the miracle and forget the miracle worker. Gratitude is more than receiving, it's returning. It's pausing long enough to acknowledge that every answered prayer still has a giver behind it. Nine walked away healed. That's referencing the lepers, the 10 lepers that came to Jesus for healing. Nine walked away healed, whole in their bodies, but unaware of the deeper invitation. One turned back and found something greater than physical healing. He found relationship, recognition, worship. May we never become so focused on what God has done that we forget who He is. Because the greatest response to blessing is not entitlement, but gratitude that bows.

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This Story Matters is going to feature next week Mark Giles. He is our resident storyteller, and this time he's just telling and sharing his very own story and what God has done in his life. 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

0: 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So if you get a no from God, just know that it is for your protection. It's for his glory. Hang on. Good is coming.
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10: When you need just the right song at just the right time,

When I find myself in an uncomfortable position, there are a couple of songs that I sing in my head. One of them is Holy Spirit, Thou art welcome in this place. And you're welcome for singing it in my head because I'm tone deaf and nobody wants to hear me actually sing. But the Lord knows, He knows that that song is a prayer in that moment. The other one is a hymn that I sang in church as a young girl. Have thine own way, Lord. Not my way, not my timing, not my plans, His. When I want control, I want Him to teach me surrender. When I want answers, I want Him to teach me faith. When I want my will, I want Him to teach me to desire His will above all else. Because what I have learned is that His way may not always be the easiest way, but it is always, always, always the best way.

And when it led me to the cross, only then

It'll clear the bitterness away. It can even set a prisoner free. There is no end to what its power can do. So let it go and be amazed by what you see through eyes of grace. The prisoner that it really frees is you.

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1: I find it's always the lie that is loudest. 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I lean in,

0: across the Ozarks and four states. The cloud cover is going to stick with us through the overnight. We'll drop down into the upper 60s in Springfield, right around 70 in Joplin. More clouds and sunshine with a chance of showers and thunderstorms. Our high temperatures on Saturday will be into the lower 80s. Scattered showers and thunderstorms Saturday night, and overnight low falls into the upper 60s. We'll see showers and a chance of storms as we head through Sunday. A high will be into the low 80s. And then Monday, another round of showers and storms. Our high temperatures Monday near 90 degrees. I'm meteorologist Sally Russell.
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CC Winans with Worthy of It All on the Wind. Hey, everybody, it's Atlee here. Hope you're having an absolutely fantastic day. It's Friday, the final day of the week before you get to have your weekend. I'm pumped. I always like Fridays because, like, when I get home, I'm like, I don't have to do anything tomorrow. And then whenever I wake up on Saturday morning, I go, I have so much to do because I'm trying to catch up throughout all the rest of the week. But neither here nor there. It's okay. It's Friday. I'm happy. I hope you're happy. I'm very grateful. It is. And speaking of grateful, kicking off the show, this is Brandon Lake with his song, Gratitude. Oh my.

0: 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We are going out into the communities and collecting brand new box fans to help out senior age. They are going to be distributing to senior citizens that are in the area that might not be able to have proper cooling this summer. We're going to be in Branson and Aurora on Tuesday. We are going to be two different locations, Branson and Aurora. And then next Thursday, we're going to be in Ash Grove and Carthage. We're going to be all over the place. And if you're like, well, Antley, I'm not going to be in Ash Grove, Carthage, Branson, or Aurora. Well, anytime Monday or Wednesday or anytime, if you want to run it between 9 and 5, you can run a box van to the station if you're not in those areas. 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

0: We the Kingdom with Rescue Me on the Win. I saw this on Facebook earlier. It was just a short little prayer that it's just like, it's a great reminder that someone might need. And it says, "Dear Lord, convict me when I'm the problem and comfort me when I'm not." Whenever we are the problem, I would love conviction, understanding, okay, I'm in the wrong. Because that gives me the opportunity to, one, repent, to ask for forgiveness, and to make a change. But also, if there's a problem happening and it's not me, comfort in that situation is definitely something that I would love to need. And that should be your prayer today, is convict me whenever I'm a problem. Because let's just be honest, we all have been a problem. And comfort me whenever I'm not the problem.
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2: Across the Ozarks and four states, our weather stays quiet through the overnight, then we'll see an increasing chance of showers and storms for the weekend. Gray skies will prevail through the overnight, upper 60s in Springfield, close to 70 in Joplin. We'll see showers and thunderstorms build again for Saturday with a high right around the low 80s. Saturday night, chance of showers, a few thunderstorms overnight, low in the upper 60s. And then we'll round out the weekend on Sunday with a chance of showers and storms, a high in the low 80s. I'm meteorologist Sally Russell.

0: Zach Williams and Ben Fuller with Wait For Me on The Wind. 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
9: Hope in the midst of life's challenges.

That's Evan Kraft with Be All Right on the Wind. I have our verse of the day. It comes from 1 Peter chapter 1, verse 21. It says, through Christ you have come to trust in God, and you have placed your faith and hope in God because he raised Christ from the dead and gave him great glory.

0: across the Ozarks and four states. The cloud cover is going to stick with us through the overnight. We'll drop down into the upper 60s in Springfield, right around 70 in Joplin. More clouds and sunshine with a chance of showers and thunderstorms. Our high temperatures on Saturday will be into the lower 80s. Scattered showers and thunderstorms Saturday night. An overnight low falls into the upper 60s. We'll see showers and a chance of storms as we head through Sunday. A high will be into the low 80s. And then Monday, another round of showers and storms. Our high temperatures Monday near 90 degrees. I'm meteorologist Sally Russell.
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Peter Burton with Where Would I Be on the Wind. Apparently, Mexico has a secret soccer field in the middle of an extinct volcano. I don't know why. Apparently, it's called the Field of the Gods. It is a dirt soccer field that is in the middle of a crater in the top of a volcano. It looks like where you would, if there was ever a Space Jam for soccer, that's where they would play the final match. That's exactly what it is. It is surrounded by towering volcanic walls and lush green slopes. And a lot of people say that it's a reminder that some of the world's most incredible sports venues were not designed by architects, but by the designer of the world. And I'm like, I don't think God built the soccer field, but, you know, he might have. And that could be a thing that, you know, like there's that song by the Newsboys, you know, Big House. They said that we're going to play football. They didn't specify which kind of football.

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0: That's SCU Worship with What a God on the Wind. Father's Day is just a few weeks away, just a few weeks from Sunday. And so for all of you that I did it. Okay, listen, I did it for Mother's Day. I did it for Christmas. I've done it for all the holidays where there's usually a gift involved. I'm just giving you the heads up for all of you that have a dad that you're getting a gift for or a card for, at least a card, y'all. You might want to start thinking about it. It's just a few weeks away. My siblings and I have been conniving and scheming about what we're doing for our dad, and we've got something sweet in the works. But my dad listens to my show, so I can't say anything. So I will keep it to myself till post Father's Day. But just giving you all the heads up.
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2: Across the Ozarks and four states, our weather stays quiet through the overnight, then we'll see an increasing chance of showers and storms for the weekend. Gray skies will prevail through the overnight, upper 60s in Springfield, close to 70 in Joplin. We'll see showers and thunderstorms build again for Saturday with a high right around the low 80s. Saturday night, chance of showers, a few thunderstorms, overnight low in the upper 60s, and then we'll round out the weekend on Sunday with a chance of showers and storms, a high in the low 80s. I'm meteorologist Sally Russell.

0: belong.
1: Jordan St. Cyr with Weary Traveler on the Wind. If you love fast food but you want to be healthy, well, there was a study done by doctors that ranked the healthiest fast food items and like meals. They say that the number one pick on a recent list actually falls short. So Chick-fil-A grilled nuggets and also bunless cheeseburgers beat Taco Bell's veggie Mexican pizza, which used to be like the number one healthy thing. But doctors are like, well, it lacks protein. It actually can trigger gut inflammation. So Chick-fil-A grilled nuggets, and if you do like a cheeseburger without buns, are the healthiest possible things that you could get. And I was like, I knew that the Lord's Chicken would make it on this list. But they also said that Chipotle earned a lot of high praise for high protein options with their black beans and their guacamole and their all of their different meats. So if you're looking for healthy fast food, go to the Lord's Chicken. And if you're wanting to do it on a Sunday, I guess you could go to Chipotle or get a bunless burger.

0: The days are getting longer.
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And that's all I need to know.

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That's the afters with Well Done on the Wind. Hershey's is making a push for more s'mores. They want people to make s'mores this summer. I'm all about that life. Apparently, they were, according to Hershey's, according to them, $250 million of their 2025 annual revenue was attributable to people using chocolate to make s'mores. It's actually up 9% from 2024. They're saying, hey, people are using to make s'mores. Keep it going. They said they feel like s'mores has room to grow, and they want to be continuing to move plans. And I was thinking about that. I think that s'mores are one of the most underappreciated nostalgic moments. Because you can remember, whether you're at a church camp or maybe you're just in the backyard with mom and dad growing up, and whenever they come out with graham crackers, sticks, and marshmallows, and Hershey's chocolate or whatever chocolate you used. I know some people use like peanut butter cups, and they would stick it on there and then eat the s'mores, and you're just kind of laughing around a campfire. It's night. You see the fireflies going, and everybody had their own temperature. They liked their marshmallow cooked. Some people liked it well done. Some people liked it raw. I don't know. I don't know how you would, you know, categorize marshmallow cooking temperatures, but everybody ate it their own way. Some people liked it charred, some people not. And it just, it had good memories. And I feel like that is something we need to get back to, is building nostalgia in this country, because everyone seemed to be a lot happier and joy-filled when you're having those memories.

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1: Across the Ozarks and four states, the cloud cover is going to stick with us through the overnight. We'll drop down into the upper 60s in Springfield, right around 70 in Joplin. More clouds and sunshine with a chance of showers and

0: high temperatures Monday near 90 degrees. I'm meteorologist Sally Russell.
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2: 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We'll be right back.

Matthew West with Good on the Wind. I have our verse of the day. It comes from 1 Peter chapter 1, verse 21. It says, through Christ, you have come to trust in God, and you have placed your faith and hope in God because he has raised Christ from the dead and gave him great glory.

0: That's Kane with the commission on the win. Big shout out to Katie and Eric from Republic. Katie, Eric, thank you for what you do. I appreciate you. And you'd be like, hey, yo, Adley, why are you giving Katie and Eric a shout out? Well, Katie and Eric are part of our giving family. They say, hey, we understand that the Wind is more than just a radio station that plays all of our favorite music and has all of our favorite afternoon hosts on it. We understand that it's really a ministry and that is making a difference in the community by doing events like Beat the Heat, which we're doing, or maybe giving kids bikes at Christmas, or maybe providing a prayer line that's available 24/7 that almost a million people have called last year and thousands of lives have been changed and thousands of lives have been saved with that. All because we share God's word and we share the love of God, and they want to pour into a ministry that is like that. So Katie and Eric from Republic, thank you. And if you'd like to join Katie and Eric from Republic, you can do it right now by giving your best gift at our website, thewind.radio.
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0: Jay Walker's Worship within the name of Jesus on the wind. Do you know that you are a walking ministry? You go, what? What do you mean by that? How you treat people is a ministry. It matters more than a stage, a platform, or even a little microphone that you can talk through. More than what you could preach, more than what you could sing. How you treat people is how you reflect Jesus in that way. So I want to encourage you today. You have eyes on you. There is this amazing thing called cameras everywhere. Everyone's got a camera in their hand. Reflect Jesus. And if there's ever one of those lenses pointed at you, the world will know who you represent.
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2: Across the Ozarks and four states, our weather stays quiet through the overnight, then we'll see an increasing chance of showers and storms for the weekend. Gray skies will prevail through the overnight, upper 60s in Springfield, close to 70 in Joplin. We'll see showers and thunderstorms build again for Saturday with a high right around the low 80s. Saturday night, chance of showers, a few thunderstorms overnight, low in the upper 60s, and then we'll round out the weekend on Sunday with a chance of showers and storms, a high in the low 80s. I'm meteorologist Sally Russell.

Jen Johnson with Goodness of God on the Win. Beat the Heat is going on right now. We're partnering with Latour Asset Management and Phoenix Home Care, collecting those brand new in-the-box box vans for senior age. They're going to be distributing them to senior citizens in the area that need your help, because not a lot of them, I shouldn't say not all of them, some of them don't have a lot of circulating air conditioning or air conditioning in general. And these box vans that we are collecting will help change lives and save lives. And we're going to be out in Branson next Tuesday at the Price Chopper, as well as Aurora at the Hogtied Barbecue Joint between 3 and 5 both days. That is on Tuesday. Then on Thursday, we're going to be in Carthage at the Walmart, and then as well as Ash Grove at the Muncie's Supermarket. We'll be collecting those box vans. So if you're in those areas, you can come by, bring a box van, say hi to us. We'll be there. And also, you can come by the station anytime between 9 and 5 and drop off your box van then.

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0: for King and Country with What Are We Waiting For on the Wind. There's a Florida man. You always love an article that starts out with Florida man. But he has filed a lawsuit against an airboat company because he got bit in the face by an alligator during a trip on the airboat company's alligator encounter. And he's suing them because they said, hey, they never told me not to do what I did. And that is why he's suing them. They didn't have any signs or proper things to stop him from doing what he did. And I'm thinking to myself, you put your face close enough to where an alligator could bite it, and you're blaming the airboat company that just took you out on a boat? And that kind of blows me away. It's like it's like I'm going to intentionally put myself in a situation that could harm me because I can, and blame other people because I'm never at fault and I'm never the one in the wrong. That's not a healthy mindset. In fact, I would say that's probably an incorrect mindset. Take accountability, people. Quit trying to sue people just because you're dumb.
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Casting Crowns with God of All My Days on the Wind. There is something that was super wacky happened the other day. There is a young lady named Shelby, and she was not feeling good. She's like, oh, my stomach really kind of hurts. And I think, and she said, I think it's really bad food poisoning. She goes, I think I need to go to the hospital. As she was going to the hospital, she started to have a lot more sharp pains and it almost felt like contractions. And that ended up being what it was, because en route to the hospital, Shelby, who thought was having bad stomach pains from eating bad nachos, literally her own words, a bad batch of nachos, gave birth to twins in her car. And I'm thinking to myself, how in the world? Because right now, a little insight on Atlee's personal life, my wife and I were having a baby. There are a lot of changes that happen to your body whenever you're having a baby. Not mine specifically, but my wife's. And how does this Shelby not know she's having a baby? In fact, she had twins. That's twice as many signs that you're having a baby. And she's like, must be bad nachos. And I'm thinking, also, what kind of nachos have you had that just feels the exact same as childbirth?

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1: Across the Ozarks and four states, the cloud cover is going to stick with us through the overnight. We'll drop down into the upper

0: temperatures Monday near 90 degrees. I'm meteorologist Sally Russell.
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CC Winans with Worthy of It All on the Wind. Winning Wednesday was this last Wednesday, but we're going to keep it going around. And we're going to give away another prize for you. And all you got to do is have our app downloaded. 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And you click on it, take you straight there. 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And then that's your chance to win. This business.

0: Natalie Lane with The Long Way on the Wind. There was a mother in the UK that asked her teenage son, who is staying home over a weekend, to do some cooking and some laundry and just be responsible. And he said, you know what? No, I am. I'm going to do it. And he fully embarked on those domestic duties. While he was doing these duties, he set a laundry basket on the stove as he went to go and do another thing. He didn't realize that he had already, or he might not have realized, but he didn't remember that he had turned the stove on already. And as he was doing this, accidentally burned down his entire home. Now, he explained this to his mother, and obviously, mom was very upset, but at least he was trying to help. So, for all of you teenagers that might be doing some yard work, some home work, not homework like school-wise, but, you know, like helping chores around the house, be safe this summer as you are helping, and try not to set your house on fire. That would be no bueno.
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That's Mercy Me with Make It Well on the Wind. 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Keep us going. This is Zariah Zachary with her song, Stay.

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0: That's Josiah Queen with Demons on the Wind. You know that feeling when the right song hits at the exact right moment? 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

0: Mac Powell with River of Life on the Wind. Well, thank you all so much for hanging out with me. I appreciate it. Hope you have a great rest of your day, and I'll catch you on the flip side. Same time, same place. Close us out. 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